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1: And it was a big night for a lot of your favorite artists last night in Vegas, ACM Awards. 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
1: So well deserved. A lot of big winners, including Tay's fave,
2: Ella Langley. Yeah, she walked away with 7 awards, setting the record for most awards won in one night. 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
18: Happy Monday evening. For tonight, it'll be partly cloudy with an isolated shower or storm early. Lows are going to be into the middle and upper 60s. For tomorrow, partly sunny, hot, and humid. PM shower or storm. Highs will be into the upper 80s and lower 90s. For iHeartRadio, I'm Future Alert meteorologist Matthew Howard.
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1: My allergies killing me. I was outside like all weekend. Wrapped up my flag football season. I was coaching. It's like 8, 9, 10 year olds.
2: Mm-hmm.
1: We won our last game 34-12.
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1: Let's go.
2: That's pretty good.
1: Yeah, that's what's it. But now we're in this tackle football training camp. So
2: it just never ends. Are you coaching?
1: Yeah. Sports parents nonstop.

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1: 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How a better man became a hit. Award shows in the 90s. 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
0: 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All you got to do is hear them keywords and answer them on our website. 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
1: And we're hanging with our buddy Ashley McBride. Appreciate you taking time to hang in studio. Obviously, you're real close with Eric Church. What has his guidance kind of meant to your career?
2: Yeah, it's like living in the song Mr. Misunderstood. It's him looking at me going, I understand. And even when you feel like nobody sees you or nobody hears you, I see you and I hear you.
1: How important is that validation?
2: I didn't know I needed it. And I didn't know it was one of the things that I had been searching for. But when somebody like Eric offers that so generously with no prompting, there was no solicitation for that. But for him to go, I get it and I like it. That gives you just enough gas in your tank to get over whatever the next obstacle is going to be.
1: Yeah. No, I 100% get that. Appreciate you, Sharon. Ashley McBride is our guest. There's more with her coming up.
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1: And we appreciate you letting us be a part of your Monday night. 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More with her in just a few minutes. 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All right. There's Bailey Zimmerman on now.

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Hey, it's Tay with the Wendy and Tay Show. And no matter where you're at in Central PA, the best country always plays here. 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
1: Our buddy Ashton McBride just put out a brand new album. We'll talk about that in a few minutes here. But first, why did you putting a bar in downtown Nashville make sense? Now, just to be clear, it's one of the floors in Eric Church's bar called Chiefs. Obviously, you don't drink anymore. Like, how did this all come to be?
2: I started really going back and looking at this thread of all of the times Eric has popped into my life, into my career. So I'm about to sign a record deal way back in the day, and Eric pops into my life and says, would you like to come to a show? Of course, I go to the show. That's the night I end up being asked to go play with him on stage in Chicago. It's my first time to use in-ear monitors. It's my first time to play in an arena. I was literally wearing his merch. So he put his stamp of approval there. Then there were, it was shortly after we lost so many at the Route 91 thing. And we were being asked to perform at the Opry. And I felt better knowing that Eric was there. And let me see, there's so many others where Eric pops in. And he finds a way to put his mark on my career throughout. In fact, we just got through touring with him on this last one. And for him to get, the last night of the tour, he said, why don't you come on stage tonight and let's do Bible in a 44 for old time's sake. And it was so full circle. Yeah. And I'm standing there kind of dizzy going, even when it came to my ability to put my footprint on Broadway, Eric found a way to put his stamp of approval on it. It's fantastic. It's not like we go sit and have a burger together. I think there's a mutual respect there that is just really enormous.
1: That's so cool. Ashton McBride is our guest. We're talking about her new album next. Sit tight.
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2: 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So Hannah Harper, winner of American Idol, is set to perform and make her debut on June 1st.
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1: 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It's called In the Fields. 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
2: This is something you'll probably never hear again. This is so unique. So these triplets, right? These three boys, they're in high school. They were just getting ready to graduate. They were all named co-valedictorians, but they're all graduating with identical GPAs. So Aiden, Brody, and Cullen, right, said that they all supported one another academically and socially throughout high school, including collaborating on homework and sharing classes and activities. But the brothers, they plan to attend Massachusetts Institute of Technology. These guys are so smart. But together, to study mechanical engineering, computer science, and aerospace engineering. And they said that they all hope to eventually start a business together. I think that's an amazing idea. So cool. That's your In the Feels.
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4: 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God bless you, and congratulations again. Love you.
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1: Love Megan Maroney. It's called Beautiful Things. What's up? It's Wayne D and Tay. And our Instagram is Wayne D and Tay. More with our buddy Ashley McBride in a few minutes. Cody Johnson, his song on Now Called the Fall.

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It's Wendy and Tay on Bill 95.3, and we appreciate you having us on and making us Central PA's number one for new country, Bill 95.

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1: And the country music career can be a tough one, especially for a newer artist. Talking to Ashley McBride, what are some things that you had to learn the hard way? Like, hey, don't bother chasing these because they ain't really going to do nothing for you.
2: I think the way awards season feels, we all get so excited for each other. And then I've watched, I mean, it was amazing when I won my first ACM, when I won my first CMA. And watching people coming up behind me, placing way heavier weights on that than is probably safe. Because if you haven't learned how to lose, man, is it tough. And I've watched females, I've watched male artists be really, really, really shocked that they did not win in a category. And I'm in the category more often than not. I'm the Susan Lucci of the CMAs and the ACMs, always nominated. And rarely does she take home the piece. And you need to learn how to, and it doesn't devalue you. Someone else's win is not your loss. And the things that you're doing, the validation is butts in seats. The validation is your merch sales at the end of the night. And it's lovely to get together and celebrate our accomplishments or just celebrate one person's accomplishment award after award all night long. That's also lovely. But know that when you're nominated, that's part of winning right there. And when you lose, learn how to lose. Don't get up, pout off, sit in your seat, straighten your spine, and support the person who takes the hardware home.
1: Yeah. That's a lesson that anybody can use at any level of life, right? Ashley McBride's hanging out. You got a question for her? Text it into the studio, 1-877-367-4432.
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1: And there is a new couple in Hollywood, and they are two people that you would have never drawn together at any point ever.
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1: Tay has a little bit of a nick from it. It's fine.

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1: Tomorrow morning at 8:30, 90s country legend Clint Black is in studio. How a better man became a hit. Award shows in the 90s. Clint Black. Tomorrow morning.

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1: And as of what? Yesterday, it was shared that there's a new couple in Hollywood.
2: Yeah, well, there's rumors. Okay, hasn't been official yet. But yeah, they're saying Tom Cruise and Pamela Anderson have been spotted different places together, and now they're being shipped.
1: Tom is like, I don't know. I feel like Tom's better than that.
2: I think Pamela Anderson is better than that. Are you kidding?
1: We will agree to disagree on this one.

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And no matter where you're at in Central PA, the best country always plays here. Thanks so much for tuning in to Bill 95.3, number one for new country.

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1: More with our buddy Ashley McBride. Your album is called Wild. Now, some artists really don't care when it comes to naming an album, just whatever. And some really put weight into it. Why did Wild make sense for you?
2: I looked at all the track listing, and I'm like, okay, if we name it Arkansas Mud, then anyone who has never been to the state of Arkansas already is not clicking on it. Because you named the whole record that. So that doesn't capture it. If we name it Hand Me Downs, one of the most important songs I'll have ever written at the end of my life, we will look back and go, that's one of the most important songs she ever wrote. But if we put that on the title of the record, you think it's a sad record. Or you think it's a, I don't know, like it's somehow discounting itself from the get-go.
1: Yeah.
2: And I'm not going to let that happen either. Lines in the Carpet, it doesn't capture the spirit of the whole thing. But when I think about the song, the track listing, Rattlesnake. So this woman comes from, she's the daughter of a rattlesnake who clawed out of the Arkansas mud, who believes there's not enough water in the river for the Lord to forgive her. In fact, I say, don't cry for me when I die. Just mark my grave with a railroad tie. And then we talk about having a drinking problem. Of course, that girl has a drinking problem. Just the swath of things we've covered from track one to track four or five is wild. And then as you're like digging through the trauma in here and covering things and healing things in you and yourself and the band and your listeners throughout the stuff we're tackling is wild. And then by the time you get to the song Wild, completely different.

0: different meaning. The part of you that believes anything is possible, that was the loudest when you were younger, is still alive, and it is begging you to hang out with it.
1: Yeah. That's actually really well worded. I appreciate that. Ashley McBride is hanging out. It's Wayne, D, and Tay.
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1: And we're hanging with our buddy Ashley McBride. Appreciate you taking time to hang in studio. Obviously, you're real close with Eric Church. What has his guidance kind of meant to your career?
2: Yeah, it's like living in the song Mr. Misunderstood. It's him looking at me going, I understand. And even when you feel like nobody sees you or nobody hears you, I see you and I hear you.
1: How important is that validation?
2: I didn't know I needed it. And I didn't know it was one of the things that I had been searching for. But when somebody like Eric offers that so generously with no prompting, there was no solicitation for that. But for him to go, I get it and I like it. That gives you just enough gas in your tank to get over whatever the next obstacle is going to be.
1: Yeah. No, I 100% get that. Appreciate you sharing. Ashley McBride is our guest. There's more with her coming up.
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1: Hey, we appreciate you letting us be a part of your day. Obviously, a lot going on in Nashville. Tay about to update us.
2: So Luke Bryan just announced what the rest of his year is going to look like, and it's madness.
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2: All right, so last night's ACM Awards were held in Las Vegas. So let's do a little recap real quick. With Shania Twain hosting for the very first time, it was absolutely incredible. But the night provided 2 hours of just amazing performances and surprises, including Parker McCollum's self-titled album winning Album of the Year. We were also stoked for him. And then Cody Johnson taking home the trophy for Entertainer of the Year is a very stacked category, right? I mean, the artists in that category should all be entertainers of the year. But if you missed the entire show, it's available to stream on Prime Video, so go catch up. All right, next, so we've been updating you on the nearly weekly records Ella Langley has been shattering, but don't sleep on Morgan Wallen. While Ella is the new hottest, Morgan is an old hand at breaking records, right? He just broke another one. On Friday, he reached 30 billion streams on Spotify. He joins artists like Beyonce, Lady Gaga, Lil Wayne, Linkin Park, Maroon 5, and more in that exclusive club. So if you're wondering how far Ella Langley has to go to catch up, latest numbers say she is just shy of 2 billion streams. Holy cow. All right, and last, Luke Bryan has announced his Fall Farm Tour shows for this year. While his Spring Farm Tour shows were in California this weekend, he takes things east for the autumn dates. You could see him in places like Pennsylvania, Ohio, Indiana. And opening acts have not yet been announced, but presale starts tomorrow ahead of the general sale on Thursday at 8 a.m. local time. You can keep tabs up on Luke Bryan's website. That's your iHeartCountry Roundup with Tay.
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8: Hey, it's Tuesday, everybody. Welcome to show number 1593. It's After Midnight. I'm your host, Granger Smith. Good news on the way. I want to read for you. Hang tight. Nashville news, too, coming in with Ann Hudson. Stories about your favorite stars out there in Nashville. All this weaved with a whole bunch of really good country music, all the way till the sun comes up. But it begins right here at hour number one. It's Tuesday. It's After Midnight.

Number one for new country, Bill of 95.3. Hey, as your Tuesday gets rolling, I thought I could kick things off with some good news. Hopefully put a smile on your face. Hang on for two songs and I'll share this story with you.

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1: 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But if you're one of us, you already know. It's the best time for country music, reflection, and connection. 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

0: right, check out this good news story. Alexander opened his Detroit taco shop at just age 19 using his own savings and graduation money. And then by April, he was days away from closing for good. In this last-ditch effort, he posted a simple 30-second video on TikTok sharing his story honestly. The response was overwhelming, and within days, lines of customers were stretching all the way around the door and around the block. It's crazy. Sometimes all it takes is one honest moment and then a community ready to show up. And that is good news.
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Bill 95.3, number one for new country. I got a topic I want to discuss next hour. I want to hear from you on this. Think about it and call me. Question: death row last meal, what you got? If you could pick one last meal that you would eat, give me all the details. Make me hungry. 866-607-8383. We'll talk next hour. After all.

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1: Granger, Todd Phillips, Central Texas. Carrying some powder up north. Just want to say thank you for what you do at night. Have a good night.
2: Hey, buddy. Thank you for listening while you're driving. I appreciate you.

0: Number one for New Country, Bill 95.3. Ann Hudson coming in with the latest Nashville updates. And what do you have for us today?
1: Oh, well, this is a new fun fact, Granger, involving Dolly Parton and Willie Nelson. I'll explain coming up in your Nashville news next.
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0: from Nashville's Music Row. It's Ann Hudson.
1: Well, this is a new fun fact about Willie Nelson and Dolly Parton. They are the only two country artists to hit the charts

0: in 7 decades. Willie's collaboration with Casey Musgraves called Uncertain Texas has just hit the Billboard Hot 100 chart at number 50, and that makes Willie, along with Dolly, the only country artist to chart a song in 7 different decades. I love that for those two. Well, in case you didn't stay up to date with American Idol, the winner, Hannah Harper, who is so cute, and by the way, the first female country singer to win since Carrie Underwood, was talking about her plans to tour, but on a smaller level at first.
1: Something that's close to my heart, small communities that I get to storytell with, and I can't wait for it.
0: Love that for her. She's so cute.
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6: Welcome to Tuesday. It's After Midnight, everybody. Hour number two starts right now. I'm Granger Smith, your host, and I got this question for you. If you had one last meal for your life, so you're on death row, they give you one last meal, what are you getting? Give me everything. Give me the main course, the sides, the drink. 866-607-8383. I've also got Earl Dibbles Jr. coming in back half of the hour with a dumb criminal story. It's hour number two. It's Tuesday. Let's go.

Bill, 95.3. Okay, here's our topic of the hour. If you had one more meal to eat, death row meal, what would it be? Give me all the things. Make us hungry. 866-607-8383.

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1: Okay, here we go. Topic of the hour. If you had one more meal to eat, you had one more thing that you could eat before you were, I don't know, let's say you're on death row and you get one more chance. Let's say you're on a desert island and you get one meal served to you, whatever it might be. What is it? Give me the main course. Give me the sides. Give me the drink. Give me everything that you would have in your death row last meal. 866-607-8383.
2: If I could pick my final last meal, it would be my grandma's homemade meatloaf. I've tried finding other places and other people that can make her meatloaf like she did since she died. Ain't found one yet. And I would want my great aunt's homemade noodles, my brother-in-law's green beans, my sister-in-law's mac and cheese, my daughter's mashed potatoes, my sister's ex-husband's homemade roe, and for dessert, my grandma's homemade coconut cream pie and a piece of her homemade cherry delight. And the drink, McDonald's sweet tea.
1: Yes, we are getting hungry on this discussion, aren't we? Talking about death row last meal, what would it be for you? 866-607-8383.
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Bill, 95.3. Okay, continuing this conversation, we're calling this death row last meal. The warden comes in and says, hey, you get one last meal, and that's the last one you get. 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
1: Hey, Greg, my name is Cody. I'm calling from Tulsa, Oklahoma. Just calling to see how you are doing. Hope you're having a great night. Have a good one.
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Dash cams can really come in handy in an accident. It could also land you in jail if you've been driving like an idiot. Earl's going to share this dumb criminal story with us next.

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We're more than just a country radio show. We're a late night family. And Granger Smith is the voice that keeps the night going strong. 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
1: I'm Earl Dibbles Jr. I'm a country boy. I'm an honest boy, too, and crime don't pay. I got a story to prove it. There's a teenager in Sydney, Australia, that's vowing to no longer drive like an idiot after a car crash led the police to finding multiple driving violations on his dash cam. The kid stands accused of driving with a suspended provisional license, doing burnouts in the parking lot, reckless driving, and driving over the speed limit. Meanwhile, outside the court, the teen thanked the police for teaching him a lesson, adding, "I've got to stop driving like an idiot." Hey, it's still good to know there's country teenagers in Australia.
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Number one for New Country, Bill 95.3. Okay, I want to hear from you. I want you to call me on this. Make us hungry. Make our mouths water. Talking about our death row last meal. What would be the meal you could pick if it was your last one? 866-607-8383.

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7: Hey, thanks for starting your Tuesday here with me on After Midnight. Y'all, what's up? I'm Granger Smith, your host. I have some things that went down on this day in history I want to talk about coming up, plus some Nashville news with Ann Hudson. She's going to talk about her favorite stars out there in Nashville and what they're up to. All of this here early on a Tuesday. I'm glad you're with me. Keep that station here.

Bill, 95.3. On this day in 1979, the Bellamy Brothers hit number one with If I Said You Had a Beautiful Body. And yes, it started as a pickup line. We'll talk about that in history, plus some other things that went down on this day coming up in just two songs.

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0: loves talking about history, and he's even got the diploma to prove it. It's time for This Day in History on After Midnight with Granger Smith.
1: On this day, May the 19th, 1649, England is declared a commonwealth. 1898, U.S. Congress passed the Private Mailing Card Act, allowing private publishers and printers to produce postcards. 1943, FDR and Winston Churchill plot out D-Day. 1979, the Bellamy Brothers scored their very first number one song with If I Said You Had a Beautiful Body, Would You Hold It Against Me? Great pickup line by a good friend of mine, Rory Burke. 1983, George Strait had his second number one song, A Fire I Can't Put Out. And the next year, 1984, Willie Nelson had the number one song, To All the Girls I Loved Before.

0: 2016, Egypt Air disappeared over the Mediterranean Sea. Some famous birthdays include civil rights leader Malcolm X, WWE legend Andre the Giant, DJ Marshmello, Nicole Brown Simpson, and NBA player Kevin Garnett. Those are just a few things that went down on this day in history.
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1: Hi, my name is Frida. I work the night shift at a retirement resort community in Tucson, Arizona. And I'm just calling to say good morning.
0: Thank you so much, Rita. I appreciate your good work, and I'm glad you listen to After Midnight while you do it.

0: Bill 95.3, number one for new country. Next up, Ann Hudson joining us to dish out some Nashville news. Ann, what's on deck?
1: Oh, well, this is a new fun fact, Granger, involving Dolly Parton and Willie Nelson. I'll explain coming up in your Nashville news next.

0: Here's what's new in Nashville. Here's Ann Hudson.
1: Well, this is a new fun fact about Willie Nelson and Dolly Parton. They are the only two country artists to hit the charts in 7 decades. Willie's collaboration with Kacey Musgraves called Uncertain Texas has just hit the Billboard Hot 100 chart at number 50, and that makes Willie, along with Dolly, the only country artist to chart a song in 7 different decades. I love that for those two. Well, in case you didn't stay up to date with American Idol, the winner, Hannah Harper, who is so cute, and by the way, the first female country singer to win since Carrie Underwood, was talking about her plans to tour, but on a smaller level at first.
2: Something that's close to my heart, small communities that I get to storytell with, and I can't wait for it.
1: Love that for her. She's so cute.
0: Granger and Ann have more Nashville news for you now. 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
0: 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The flag's still waving tonight because you're working. Thanks for being up with us here on After Midnight with Granger Smith.

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7: All you third shifters out there grinding through the night, hey, this one is for you. You are the backbone of the overnight, and I'm proud to keep you company. I'm Granger Smith here, your host of After Midnight, and I got this topic. I brought up yesterday a very iconic sound, the ice cream truck. Whenever you hear the ice cream truck, and I don't know when the last time you heard that was, which ice cream are you craving? What flavor? Do you remember 10 years old, sticky quarters? What are you getting at the ice cream truck? Let me know. 866-607-8383. I've also got Earl Dibbles Jr. with a dumb criminal story. Good country music on the way, too. You know me by now. It's After Midnight. Let's go.
8: I

0: Number one for New Country, Bill 95.3. Okay, topic of the hour, what is your ice cream truck order? I don't know how many years it's been since you saw an ice cream truck, but what are you ordering there? You remember? 866-607-8383.
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1: 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Join Granger here for stories and songs and conversations all night long. 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

0: so much for staying up with us. 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
1: Okay, topic of the hour. We're calling this ice cream truck order. Yesterday, I played a very iconic sound. The sound of the ice cream truck music. You know that sound? You start sprinting in between houses when you're 10 years old to try to get to this truck. Your heart is pounding. You don't want to miss it. 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You always can get to the ice cream truck and you run up to it. I'm thinking 10, 11 years old. You're pulling out sticky quarters in your bathing suit. What are you ordering at the ice cream truck? 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

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What was your ice cream truck order as a kid? 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
1: 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I am Zane from Belton, Texas, driving into CT. Have a good one, Granger. Thanks for doing what you do. We appreciate you.
0: You are not too far from me right now at the Yee Yee Farm. 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
1: A 25-year-old man broke into a police department garage and somehow walked out with a vest, several weapons, and even a grenade launcher. Yeah, a grenade launcher. Earl Dibbles Jr. is going to share this true dumb criminal story with us next.

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1: This feller, Alexander Johnson, might just win a stupid trophy. He broke into a police parking garage, you know, where they keep all the stuff that says do not touch. Well, he touched it. Took off with the guns, a police vest, and y'all, listen to this, a grenade launcher. Yes, sir, like he's going to war with G.I. Joe or something. Cops tracked him down at his buddy's place, and that buddy wasted no time throwing old Alexander under the bus, saying he was on the run after robbing the dang police. I mean, how dumb you gotta be to rob a place where everybody's got a gun? Dumb.
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0: 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Okay, go into the phone lines. I want to hear from you on this. What is your ice cream truck order? 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
6: Tuesday, early risers. What's up? Welcome to After Midnight with me, Granger Smith. I'm your host. I've got some good news I want to read for y'all coming up. Put a smile on your face, hopefully. Plus some Nashville news with Ann Hudson. She's coming in to talk about your favorite stars out there in Nashville and catch you up with their news. Hang tight for all of this early on a Tuesday. We are After Midnight.

Number one for new country, Bill 95.3. Hey, as your Tuesday gets rolling, I thought I could kick things off with some good news, hopefully put a smile on your face. Hang on for two songs and I'll share this story with you.

0: Now check out this good news story. Alexander opened his Detroit taco shop at just age 19 using his own savings and graduation money. And then by April, he was days away from closing for good. In this last-ditch effort, he posted a simple 30-second video on TikTok sharing his story honestly. The response was overwhelming, and within days, lines of customers were stretching all the way around the door and around the block. It's crazy. Sometimes all it takes is one honest moment and then a community ready to show up. And that is good news.
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0: Hey, y'all, it's Granger Smith. 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

0: Number one for new country, Bill 95.3. Okay, we talked about this last hour, the topic of the hour, and I'm still looking for your phone call. What is your ice cream truck order as a kid? Do you remember? You run up to the ice cream truck, you know, the iconic sound, the iconic music of summertime, and you got your bathing suit on, you got a couple nickels and dimes in there, and you're putting it together, desperately hoping you could make it to the truck before it leaves. What are you ordering from the ice cream truck? 866-607-8383.
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1: Hey, Granger. This is Carl Peters. I'm calling, man, just to say, hey, I want to thank you, man, for the good music that you keep me going with all night long. I'm a patrol supervisor for a security company here in Las Vegas, Nevada. Keep your good music coming, man.
0: Appreciate you, Carl. 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

0: 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Ann Hudson coming in with the latest Nashville updates. And what do you have for us today?
1: Oh, well, this is a new fun fact, Granger, involving Dolly Parton and Willie Nelson. I'll explain coming up in your Nashville news next.

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0: Nashville's Music Row. It's Ann Hudson.
1: Well, this is a new fun fact about Willie Nelson and Dolly Parton. They are the only two country artists to hit the charts in 7 decades. Willie's collaboration with Casey Musgraves called Uncertain Texas has just hit the Billboard Hot 100 chart at number 50, and that makes Willie, along with Dolly, the only country artist to chart a song in 7 different decades. I love that for those two. Well, in case you didn't stay up to date with American Idol, the winner, Hannah Harper, who is so cute, and by the way, the first female country singer to win since Carrie Underwood, was talking about her plans to tour, but on a smaller level at first.
2: Something that's close to my heart, small communities that I get to storytell with, and I can't wait for it.
1: Love that for her. She's so cute.
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0: Bill 95.3, number one for new country. Hey, thanks for sharing your Tuesday here with me on After Midnight, y'all. Before you take off and get that old day started, let me remind you, God is great and he is worthy of our praise. I'm Granger Smith, coming to y'all from the Yee Yee Farm in Central Texas. If you're just not getting your day started and you want to hang out some more, join me for Mornings with Granger over there on Yee Yee Radio. The link to Yee Yee Radio is in the bio of our Instagram at After Midnight Granger Smith. Thanks for hanging out.
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7: 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Welcome, y'all. I'm Granger Smith. I'm your host. And I'm going to talk about some things that went down on this day in history coming up this hour, plus some Nashville news with Ann Hudson. She's the one going to keep you informed about all your favorite stars out there in Nashville. Hang tight for all of this on our final hour. We are After Midnight.

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1: On this day in 1979, the Bellamy Brothers hit number one with If I Said You Had a Beautiful Body. And yes, it started as a pickup line. We'll talk about that in history, plus some other things that went down on this day coming up in just two songs.

0: talking about history. And he's even got the diploma to prove it. It's time for This Day in History on After Midnight with Granger Smith.
1: On this day, May the 19th, 1649, England is declared a commonwealth. 1898, U.S. Congress passed the Private Mailing Card Act, allowing private publishers and printers to produce postcards. 1943, FDR and Winston Churchill plot out D-Day. 1979, the Bellamy Brothers scored their very first number one song with If I Said You Had a Beautiful Body, Would You Hold It Against Me? Great pickup line by a good friend of mine, Rory Burke. 1983, George Strait had his second number one song, A Fire I Can't Put Out. And the next year, 1984, Willie Nelson had the number one song to All the Girls I Loved Before. 2016, Egypt Air disappeared over the Mediterranean Sea. Some famous birthdays include civil rights leader Malcolm X, WWE legend Andre the Giant, DJ Marshmello, Nicole Brown Simpson, and NBA player Kevin Garnett. Those are just a few things that went down on this day in history.
0: Thanks for hanging out here on After Midnight with Granger Smith.
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Hey, I've got an open phone line anytime. My number is 866-607-8383. Hit me up sometime and share what you're up to, where you're listening from, what you're doing on the third shift. Again, my number is 866-607-8383. Thank you for being here on After Midnight.

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2: 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Just headed into the office. 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Thanks, man.
1: Well, thank you, Ricky. Appreciate the encouragement, brother. Beautiful place you live there. Thanks for listening.

0: Bill 95.3. Next up, Ann Hudson joining us to dish out some Nashville news. Ann, what's on deck?
1: Oh, well, this is a new fun fact, Granger, involving Dolly Parton and Willie Nelson. I'll explain.

Bill 95.3. We know the night shift isn't easy. That's why we're bringing the music and the meaning. Granger's with you all night with songs, stories, and conversations that keep it real. Thanks for being a part of the After Midnight family.

0: is what's new in Nashville. Here's Ann Hudson.
1: Well, this is a new fun fact about Willie Nelson and Dolly Parton. They are the only two country artists to hit the charts in 7 decades. Willie's collaboration with Kacey Musgraves called Uncertain Texas has just hit the Billboard Hot 100 chart at number 50, and that makes Willie, along with Dolly, the only country artist to chart a song in 7 different decades. I love that for those two. Well, in case you didn't stay up to date with American Idol, the winner, Hannah Harper, who is so cute, and by the way, the first female country singer to win since Carrie Underwood, was talking about her plans to tour, but on a smaller level at first.
2: Something that's close to my heart, small communities that I get to storytell with, and I can't wait for it.
1: Love that for her. She's so cute.
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11: Let's go.
12: Hey, what's up, everybody? Welcome to Tuesday's show. Morning, studio.
13: Morning.
12: We got a grandma fighting off an intruder. You guys want that story?
13: Yeah.
12: We got a guy drinking an energy drink, and what he found in the energy drink.
14: Yeah.
12: Oh, you think it's bad?
14: I'm assuming it's bad.
13: It's got to be bad.
12: Are you Willy Wonka? Ever heard of it?
13: Yes.
14: Oh, a golden ticket?
12: Something like that. It's bad. No, it's bad.
14: Okay.
12: Yeah, it's bad. We're going to do that as well, but we got a massive show today. We got Clint Black coming in. Because I'm leaving here, better man. So that'd be good. Let's get the show started now.

0: Let's say you're drinking something out of a can and you've pretty much drank it all. So the last part of the liquid, but you're holding that can up and something then comes down and hits your lip in the can.
1: Yeah.
0: Do you want to know what that is?
1: I'm going to need to know because I need to know if I need to go to the doctor.
0: That's good. I think part of me, because I do think there is ignorance and bliss is bliss. I do think at times in my life,
1: yes,
0: the less I know, the better. Mm-hmm. But that's a good point about the doctor.
1: Yeah, because one time I was listening to Armchair Expert and they had a listener call in to like share some crazy story that happened to them. And they drank an entire thing of their water jug, like a Stanley full of water. And there was a rat at the bottom.
0: Well, what? You're going to love this. This sailor in Norfolk was drinking a can of Monster Energy. And according to the story, a dead rat was in it.
1: See, now you need to go to the doctor.
2: This is common?
1: You need to...
2: What is happening?
1: Yeah, I don't know. But like, I've been terrified of that ever since I heard that episode.
0: WTKR with the story. John Witt, 29, said he buys the drinks from 7-Eleven and he became sick after a full-size rat in the bottom of the can.
2: Whoa.
1: Oh, no.
0: He has since filed a report with the FDA. I would think, and I don't know, this is not scientific, what I'm about to say. And I'm going to say all the words like allegedly, okay? So I don't know what I'm talking about. I would think if there was a rat in a Monster Energy drink, that Monster Energy drink would end up eating the rat before the rat could actually come out of the can. All the chemicals, all the stuff in the energy drink would eat.
1: I assume that's what happened.
0: No. There would be no rat to hit your lip.
1: Oh, but it can't fully dissolve.
3: I would think that Monster Energy drinks, that stuff's hardcore.
1: Oh, no, it's not like
2: it
1: those.
2: It is hardcore. Yeah.
1: You're picturing like when they put bodies in the barrels.
2: Acid.
0: I don't even think it's acid anymore. I think it's Monster Energy whenever they do that in movies.
1: Yeah, Monster Energy can't be that bad because, I mean, when you would drink it, it would like burn your esophagus.
0: I like Monster Energy. I'm just saying, I know.

0: what I'm getting into when I drink one.
1: Right.
0: But yeah, there was a rat in the can.
2: Is this so automatic check for that virus?
1: Hantavirus.
2: I mean, man, right?
1: Yes.
0: Okay, so that story sucks. Right?
1: Bad.
2: Yes.
0: Okay, how about a grandma fighting off an intruder? You want this one?
2: Let's go.
0: From KIRO7. This is a grandma you don't want to mess with. A Tacoma grandmother held her own against a shot and bleeding intruder who had been on the run from the cops for at least 2 days. This 23-year-old is a wanted felon named Skyler, ran police vehicles, was shot in the shoulder, fled. They couldn't catch him. They finally cornered him, and he ducked into a grandma's home, grabbed one of her toddler grandchildren by the arm,
2: oof,
0: struggled with the woman for 5 minutes. The grandma pushed, blocked, punched, bit, yelled for police, and just continued to fight him until he gave himself up. Nobody was hurt. The grandma wasn't hurt. The kids weren't hurt.
1: Wow.
0: All that's odd.
2: I don't want to take much away from the grandma because that's awesome, but he was injured. He'd already been shot.
0: You took some from the grandma. You just took some from the grandma.
2: It's kind of like a one-armed dude.
0: But if you're hurt, you're even crazier.
2: Yeah.
1: Yeah, I would think you sort of adrenaline pushes through and you.
0: Also, how about that? The cop shot him and then he got away for a whole day.
2: That's crazy.
0: That's crazy that you don't. What's up with, is Tacoma where they lost Nancy Guthrie?
2: No, that's mm-mm. Tucson.
0: Oh.
2: Tacoma's Washington,
0: I believe. Oh, good point. Good point. Good point. Good point. Good point. Yeah, shout out grandma. Not shout out rats.
2: No.

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1: 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No issues, 180 and 80 looking good as well. 15 heading into 220, still in great shape, 147 and 11 moving fine. I-99 running with no problems there as well so far this morning. I'm Jim Bachman, Total Traffic.
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9: The Steelers making it official, announcing the one-year deal with Aaron Rodgers. The veteran QB was on the field for the first day of Steelers voluntary OTAs yesterday. Baseball, Bryson Stott with a two-run homer in the bottom of the eighth, lifting the Phillies past the Reds 5-4. Phils have won five straight. Pirates back at it tonight, visiting the Cardinals. And in the NBA playoffs, the Spurs in double overtime beat the Thunder in game one of the Western Finals. I'm Matt McCoy.
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0: Hello, Bobby Bones. My wife says, drive safe every single time I leave the house. And now I say it to everybody. What's a phrase, habit, or weird thing you picked up from your spouse or partner? Signed, a copycat in Ohio. Okay, we can go around the room. I think the trait that I've picked up from my wife, though, mostly is not sending one-word text with no sort of punctuation. I just generally would do that to people. Not to be rude, but it's like,
1: yes.
0: Yep, nope, go. She's like, you have to add more words to it just so people feel the warmth. Because even if you're not trying to be warm, it can be really cold. So I think because of my wife's encouragement, and she does this, my texts have a few more words and punctuation to them. So I would say added warmth is because of my wife. I think she's changed that habit of me. That's what comes to mind. Mm. You?
1: Well, it's got to be something from, I don't have a partner right now. Cool. When I did have latest boyfriend.
0: Get on it.
1: If he didn't know the answer to something, like he would always say, you know, I don't know the answer to that. And I pick that up at my house, especially with my kids ask me something, instead of just being like, well, I don't know, or saying something I wasn't really sure. I would pause and be like, I don't know the answer to that. And I always thought it was a thoughtful way to answer. And then we would figure out the answer together.
0: Yeah, it'd be cool if society did that as a whole.
1: Mm-hmm.
0: Just go, you know, I don't know, but let me do a little figuring it out.
1: But it's always like that tone, like that was the cadence. Like, I don't know the answer to that. And always helped me feel, I don't know, there was some
0: warmth
1: about it. Yeah, and so I started doing that even with my kids. And it would lead to more curiosity of like, well, let's figure that out. And we don't have to always know.
0: Eddie?
2: Yeah, mine's it's not good for society, but my wife has always just ran stop signs. In neighborhoods.
1: Like California roll?
2: Like a little roll, right? Like you're in a neighborhood, you see a stop sign.
0: He's throwing his wife under the bus in a segment about him.
3: Yeah.
2: And she's just like, why stop in the neighborhood? Like there's no cars. I look both ways, but there's no need to do a complete stop. And I hated this idea. Now, I do it. It's so smart. Why are we making complete stops in neighborhoods where there are no cars around? It's a waste of time. So I started doing that.
0: Hmm.
1: The police started popping people in my neighborhood for that.
2: Really?
1: Yeah.
0: That would be a reason not to do it then. That'd be one.
3: What about the kids on bikes?
2: No. You look to see if there's anything, and if there's nothing, just keep it.
1: There's a stop sign in my neighborhood that it's a four-way stop that everybody kind of rolls through, and I think some neighbor got sick of it, so they called the police, and they were hiding out. And I was walking my dog one day and kept hearing, meow, meow, like they just were pulling over people. Yes, because I was like, what are those sirens? And then when I turned the corner and I saw with my dog, like, oh, there's a police officer, and I definitely roll through that stop sign at times because it's right by my house.
0: What's crazy is they'll never have to do that again, but that story will live for years, and people in the neighborhood will remember that as a stop sign where they bust you. Yep.
1: Mm-hmm.
0: Okay, well, Eddie, man, that's a bad one.
2: Yeah, it's not. That's
0: your
2: not
0: wife
2: great.
0: Has convinced you to run stop signs.
2: Yeah.
0: Lunchbox?
3: Yeah, whenever I go for a run, my wife would always say, don't die. And so now, like, I don't know why, but like, after a soccer game, my team's leaving. They're like, all right, see you guys later. I'm like, don't die. Because it's like your goodbye, like, after the game. I don't know. It feels weird, but you're trying to encourage them to be safe out there.
2: Is this like drive safe?
3: Like,
1: attaching, like, such a negative word to, like, a see you later. Like, it could be like, yeah, be safe. Like, I want to hear that over don't die.
2: Correct.
1: Because now I have in my head, like, I'm going to die.
0: Don't suffer a massive tragedy. All right. Till later. So you say that too?
3: Yeah, say it now. I'm just like, hey, guys, don't die. See you next week.
0: I think if you're going to go running, though, hers comes from a place where you're extremely vulnerable as a piece of organic matter running on the side of the road when
1: especially
0: a car could crash into you and kill you.
1: Running stop signs.
2: Oh, no.
0: Oh, yeah, with Eddie's wife out there. You never know.
2: And me now.
0: Yeah. All right. Email us anytime. By the way, thank you. Close it up.

0: All right, the next segment, the great Clint Black will be stopping by the studio. This killing time. All right, that's next. Bobby Bones. 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

0: your senior year and beyond. 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
1: My family has always been really, really supportive of me wanting to be a musician, which is, you know, obviously it's easy to say right now, but when I was like, hey guys, I'm not going to go to 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there for a little bit, everybody was cool with it. My dad actually wrote me a check for the money that I needed to move, and then I paid him back within the first month. But that was that's something that, you know, not everybody gets when they decide they want to have a job that's a little bit different.
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7: Clint Black.
5: There he is. Clint Black is here.
8: Hey, here he is. I hear that guy's great.
5: No, wait till he comes in. You're not going to like him. Clint, good to see you.
8: Good to see you.
5: I got your book in my hand.
8: Awesome.
5: Yeah, it's out today. So before we get into the book, was there ever a moment with Killing Time, Better Man, those two songs early on that if like one little thing wouldn't have happened, one random thing wouldn't have happened, maybe those songs don't become really successful?
8: Yeah, I was doing the promo tour, playing songs for program directors who decide what's going on in the air. And
5: what year was this, you think?
8: This was 89. And so we're at KZLA, Bob Guerra. He goes, you know, if you get that into the top 20, I can add it to our playlist. I'm thinking, oh, that sounds terrible. How do I get into the top 20 without you already playing it? And the song was Straight from the Factory, which is the first cut on the album. It's Western Swing. I had a cassette in my pocket of the other songs, and the one I wanted to be the single, Better Man, he listens to the verse and the chorus. He hit stop. My heart stopped, and he said, I'll add that out of the box.
5: So he added it immediately?
8: So, no, not yet. It wasn't the single. And this was just introducing me, but he said, I'll add that out of the box. And we walked out into the parking lot, and I grabbed Carson, and I said, we have to change the single. And they changed the single.
5: Had you not gone to your pocket, your career may have had a completely different trajectory.
8: Yeah, it may have been a slower startup if it did get legs. But A Better Man went number one, and that was noteworthy because debut singles going number one don't happen all the time.
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5: Right, we're going to play A Better Man now. Clint Black in studio. Here you go, Bobby Bones Show.

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1: Clint Black.
2: Was there a point where you started to go to award shows and you felt like you belonged?
3: No, it took a couple of years. It was a lot of deep breathing. You can see, if you see me getting my first CMA award, my first award, I get up, you know, in front of the microphone holding my award and I take a big breath. It's just...
2: Do you know what it was for?
3: The Horizon Award.
2: Which is Best New Artist. Yeah. Dang. Yeah. That's awesome.
3: And I'm looking out at, you know, Reba and Haggard and Skaggs and Strait and, you know, everybody else. They're all right there in front of me. It's just, okay, be normal. It's the thing I kept saying. You know, how do I? That's another funny thing. You know, people don't think about, they see new artists performing. And sometimes, you know, we look goofy. I still look goofy. But we're all having that conversation. I'm sure you've had it.
2: Oh, completely. Just imposter.
3: Don't stand that way anymore. You've been standing that way too long. Billy Joel's singing, you know, honesty, such a something word. I wonder, maybe I have a tuna sandwich tonight. You know, don't go changing. I had that last night. Try and please, you know. I'm thinking, you know, I'm leaving here a better man. Okay, stand on the left leg. You know, I always cut people slack when I start to get judgy, because I know, you know, that we're all just trying to be normal, but it's not normal to be up there doing that.
2: I gotta tell you, you're a good looking dude. You're good.
3: Goes without saying.
2: I'm saying, like, I get it. Like, I didn't get it then. I was a child, but
3: I went through that, you know, heartthrob thing and tried not to, you know, like, say that I want to be a serious artist and everything. It was so good. For the CMT thing happened, and immediately my face was recognizable, and what that did for my career, it was, I don't know how to talk about being handsome.
2: I brought it up.
3: I'm going nowhere.
2: The CMT thing, though, you mean the network starting to emerge, and like the
3: immediately. I mean, the single had no legs at all.
2: Which one?
3: But the video did, A Better Man. Mm. So A Better Man came out with the single. And A Better Man is, the video is really what sparked things off.
2: Did you?
3: People were showing up at bars. You know, I didn't want to be

0: like up there, like Tom Jones, you know, and hey, you know, charming the ladies with my looks. I didn't want to do that. So I didn't think about it a lot. And I was ego suppressive, you know. Don't think too much of yourself.
1: The book is out today. So Clint Black, Killing Time. What do you want people to know from the book, like overall?
0: I didn't overdo it with the commas.
1: Okay.
0: I really was judicious with that. You know, you can read sentences right through without anything, you know, speed bumps to slow you down. I get tired of those in books.
1: Guys, go get it. It's out today. Clint Black, Killing Time. There he is. The lovely, lovely Clint Black. There he is. I thought lovely twice. Lovely twice.
0: If I had a nickel for every time someone called me lovely, I'd have a nickel.
1: Oh, I said it twice, though. 10 cents. All right, there he is. Clint Black, everybody.
2: Coming up.
3: Tell me something good.
1: These guys were doing something really good. They were stopping to help somebody with a flat tire, except when they got there, it wasn't the flat tire that needed the help. It's a great story, though. We have it next in Tell Me Something Good.
4: Bobby Bones.
1: Beth and Rip are back in the new series, Dutton Ranch, streaming on Paramount+. Kelly Riley and Cole Hauser return, and this time, they're taking on Texas. 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Legacy is a beautiful thing, but only if it survives. Dutton Ranch, starring Cole Hauser, Kelly Riley, Annette Bening, and Ed Harris. Now streaming on Paramount+. 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
2: Tell me something good.
3: Logan, Cody, and Brody are all high schoolers. They live in Florida. They went on a little fishing trip, catching some fish, and they're like, all right, let's go get something to eat. And they're driving down the road to McDonald's when they see a guy on the side of the road with a flat tire. Like, man, let's help this guy out. He looks a little older. We'll go help him out. And they start walking up, and they notice that he's laying on the ground next to the flat tire because he's had a heart attack.
4: Dang.
3: And they call 911 and say, hey, man, you got to get here. This guy's got a flat tire and a heart attack. Paramedics arrived, saved his life.
4: You think they called in the flat tire to 911 or just a heart attack?
3: Just a heart attack.
4: Okay.
3: Flair for the dramatic.
4: Okay. Yeah, good. Like, they were actually stopping to do something good, and in the end, they did something great.
5: Mm-hmm.
4: That's a pretty good one. That is what it's all about.
0: That was Tell Me Something Good.

0: Story of the day.
1: This story comes to us from Tacoma, Washington. A man was trying to make a letter mural on his wall, and he needed an O, and he's walking by the Tacoma Police Department. He's like, oh, that O would be perfect on my wall. 2:30 a.m., so he goes back with a hammer, and he starts bah, bah, bah, chipping it off the wall. Only problem is they have cameras. Police inside saw him, came out and arrested him.
2: There are two O's in Tacoma Police Department. Did you guys do that in your head?
3: No, I didn't. No. I just said police. The O in the police.
4: Oh, I only did the coma.
2: See?
4: Tacoma.
3: Yeah. You went there with all the O's?
2: I was like, how many O's was he looking for? yeah, that's pretty stupid because sometimes people will do stupid stuff near the police department and they just didn't see it. This guy literally tried to take a letter off the police department.
4: Mm-hmm. Mm-hmm.
2: And if somebody's going to have cameras, it's going to be the police department.
3: Yeah.
2: So what are they getting with?
1: Second-degree criminal mischief and trespassing.
2: That's a hard one to say.
1: Mischief.
2: Yeah, mischief. Yeah. All right, there you go.
1: I'm Lunchbox. That's your bonehead story of the day.
5: Bobby Bones.
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4: Bobby Bone, come on.
2: This guy took out an insurance policy on his dead wife. He didn't kill her.
4: Yeah, but I don't think you can do that.
3: Yeah, can you do that?
2: No, you go to jail. That's what happened.
4: Oh, okay, yeah.
3: There you go.
2: I'm just like that he didn't kill her because that's the story we hear a lot of times. Someone takes out an insurance policy or they have an existing insurance policy and then they murder their person to get the money. This guy just waited after she died and then took one out.
3: Huh.
2: Guy from North Dakota is pleading guilty after he took out a life insurance policy on his dead wife. Prosecutors say this guy, John, took out a $225,000 policy through Mutual of Omaha about 2 months after his wife died.
3: What a dummy.
4: He was like, oh, shoot, I got to go do this.
2: Investigators say he tried to collect on the policy about a week later. Say he went too hard and fast.
3: Yeah. No patience.
2: Yes. He signed documents pretending to be his wife.
4: Dang.
2: He claimed he told insurance agents about it. That's what's up. At least he didn't kill her. That's what I see.
4: Mm-hmm.
3: Yeah.
2: Because a lot of these stories are they murdered him for the money.
4: Yeah. So she died in her own way organically. And then he had like a
2: I wonder if he saved her body.
4: Shoot.
3: Right. Like preserved it for a little bit.
2: Because you can't turn it in as officially dead.
3: Yeah.
4: Oh, to like the morgue? Because who files the death certificate?
2: The Grim Reaper.
4: Well, no. Okay.
2: You don't go to the Grim Reaper when you die?
3: With his thing?
2: His stickle?
3: Yeah, his sickle.
4: No, but I guess I just didn't know if, like, through the coroner, how they officially declare someone dead. Like, but it's got to be that way. I mean, my siblings took care of my mom and my dad. I wasn't the one in charge of that. I would have been like, have we filed for their insurance?
2: Amy's drawing insurance on her dad right now.
4: Yeah.
2: KXNet with that story. Okay, here's another one. This guy goes to a fortune-telling machine, and the fortune-telling machine gives him lucky numbers.
4: Okay.
2: And then he hits $1 million lottery prize.
3: Wow.
2: Now, to be fair, it was 30 years later.
3: Oh.
2: But he kept playing the numbers over and over again for 30 years. And then he hit the $1 million lottery prize.
4: So he was committed.
2: Lunchbox?
1: It takes dedication. You always say that's why you have to stay consistent. I'm glad he did because it paid off. So he probably made 30 years. He probably made $500,000, I'd say. That's incredible. And one day, I need it. It needs to happen to me.
2: About 30 years ago, he was in Vegas. He went to that Zoltar machine, like in the movie Big.
3: No way, that one?
2: It gave him the numbers. He just kept playing them.
1: Ugh.
2: That's from people.
1: Gosh.
2: Hit for $1 million.

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6: Good Tuesday morning for today. A mix of clouds and sun, hot and humid with a shower or storm possible, especially into the afternoon with highs in the low 90s. For tonight, partly cloudy, stray showers. Storm with lows in the upper 60s. For Wednesday, mostly cloudy with a shower or storm with highs in the mid 80s. And then for Thursday, partly sunny, shower possible with highs in the upper 60s. For iHeartRadio, I'm 2822 Future Alert Meteorologist Logan Westrope.
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16: All right, let's play the Bobby Feud. We got the best hair in country music.
17: Whoa.
16: There are 10 answers on the board. The game players are Eddie, Amy, and Morgan. The best hair in country music. Eddie, we rolled the dice. You're first.
17: I'm going to go with an obvious one. Reba has great hair.
16: Show me Reba. Number six answer, Reba.
17: I'm going to also go with Dolly. I think Dolly has great hair as well.
16: Dolly.
18: Wait, what?
16: Which is it? It's correct.
17: Okay, good.
16: That's the number one answer. Yeah.
17: Huh. I'm going to go with a guy here. Give me.

0: Morgan Wallen. Great hair. Like mullet Morgan? Either. I think he did well with both, mullet and short.
1: Okay, show me Morgan Wallen.
2: Wait, what?
0: Amy?
2: Huh, I doubted that one.
0: Do you know who else has really good hair? Riley Green.
1: Show me Riley Green.
0: Okay.
1: You did get number one, Dolly Parton, number two, Morgan Wallen, and number six, Reba McEntire. Next up, Amy.
2: Megan Maroney.
1: Good one. Show me Megan Maroney.
0: Oh.
2: Okay.
1: No points for you. Morgan, we asked 2,000 Bobby Bone Show listeners, who has the best hair in country music?
3: Oh, I want to go with a guy here, but it's not seeming like a lot of the young guys are hitting this list, but he has great hair. It's Warren Zeiders.
1: not gonna be known enough.
0: Buzzer. Yeah,
3: really?
0: Buzzer,
3: but yeah. He has great hair.
1: Okay. No Warren Zeiders. No. All right. Remember, we asked 2,000 Bobby Bone Show listeners. Eddie.
0: You know who has good hair? Ella Langley has great hair.
2: Oh, she makes me want bangs, guys.
0: Yeah, same.
2: Same.
1: Show me Ella Langley.
0: Yes!
1: Number seven answer.
0: Oh, man.
1: Worth 14 points. Points
0: are
1: double.
0: Wow.
2: It's crazy Megan Maroney's hair is not on there and Ella's is.
1: Yellow card for Amy.
2: Okay.
0: You have a follow-up on that, Amy?
1: Yeah. You've been warned.
2: I thought I could just... The commentary's not allowed.
1: Well, you're commentating about how your answer wasn't good enough to make the list.
2: No. I just...
1: Did you pick Megan Maroney?
2: I did, okay. But...
1: Eddie.
0: Mm. You done arguing, Amy? I'm going to go with Willie Nelson.
1: Oh, interesting.
0: The braids.
1: Interesting. Show me Willie Nelson. Number three.
2: It's funny
1: answer.
2: That the guy with like no hair is winning there.
0: What does that have to do with
1: it? She got knives out today.
0: Amy.
2: Why? It's just great. It's like, it's good. You probably notice hair more.
1: Okay. Isn't it ironic?
0: I'm going to go old school again. Winona Judd.
1: Show me Winona. Okay.
0: All
1: right, over to Amy. Five answers are off the board. Dolly, Morgan Wallen, Willie Nelson, Reba, and Ella Langley.
2: Carrie Underwood.
1: Show me Carrie.
0: Good one.
1: Number nine answer worth 18 points.
2: Let's go.
1: Back over to you.
2: Mm-hmm. Back over to me. Bald.
1: Who has the best hair in country music?
2: Oh, who are the guys?
1: 5 seconds.
2: Okay. Dustin Lynch. Random.
0: He has good hair, though.
1: Right?
2: He's probably not. Okay.
1: Yeah. Morgan.
3: Yeah. Warren really screwed me there, so I'm going to go with Keith Urban.
2: Oh, duh.
1: Show me Keith Urban.
0: Good one, Morgan.
1: Number eight answer worth 16 points.
0: Dang.
3: Okay.
1: Dolly, Morgan Wallen, Willie Nelson, Reba, Ella Langley, Keith Urban, and Carrie Underwood off the list. There are three remaining.
3: I don't know. I can't decide if good hair is like long hair or if it's just like really good hair because Chris Stapleton has a lot of hair, but I don't know if it's considered good hair.
0: Interesting.
3: You know what I mean? Like that's a thought process.
1: That's a thought process, yes.
3: Yeah. Yes. I'm going to go with it. Give me Chris Stapleton.
1: All right, let's check the totals here. We're going into round three where points are tripled. But right now, Eddie has
4: 29.
1: Amy has
4: 18.
1: Morgan has
4: 16.
0: Okay. It's a good lead.
1: Eddie?
0: It's a good lead because I don't have really anything anymore. I have one name on my list, and it's a guy. So give me Jamie Johnson.
1: Jamie Johnson!
0: Dang it.
1: Eddie is the leader in the clubhouse. Amy, points are tripled. Three answers on the board.
2: George Strait. He's got great hair.
0: Under that hat.
1: George Strait.
2: All right.
1: Amy loses. Morgan.
3: I know there's somebody that I'm missing really big, but the only one that I can think of right now is Lainey Wilson.
2: Oh, yeah.
0: You have good hair?
2: She does have good hair.
1: Show me Lainey Wilson.
2: Woo!
0: No way.
1: Number four answer. So it's worth 12 points. Woo. Mike, where are we at on the score?
4: She has 28, one behind Eddie.
0: Yes, let's go. She's done. She has no more names.
1: There are two answers left on the board. Amy does finish in last place, though, so she will not play the next round.
2: Mm-hmm. Okay. I'm trying to think of, like, who's been in here and has really good hair. Oh, man. What are the... Oh, no. It's hard. A lot of them have cowboy hats, and I don't think a lot of hair.
1: Amy guessed all those with cowboy hats.
2: Mm-hmm.
1: If they wear a cowboy hat, she guessed it.
2: Yep. It's because it's what's under the hat.
3: Mm-hmm. It's not. I don't know if there's anything under there. Okay, let's... Let's...
1: 5 seconds.
3: Faith Hill.
1: Okay, show me for the win. Faith Hill.
2: Oh, yes. I just thought of one. Just now.
0: Who?
2: Can we play just for fun? No? Because I just thought of one.
1: Go ahead.
2: Kimberly from Little Big Town.
0: Oh, she has gray hair.
2: Kimberly Schlappman. Yeah. Shirley.
0: It's big, curly.
2: She has the best hair.
1: Show me Kimberly Schlappman.
0: Wow.
1: Number 10 answer. That would have got it for
0: you. Just a little too late.
2: Oh, man. She just did a hair tutorial.
1: And there's one other one. It's a guy.
0: Long hair?
1: He now has long hair, but he was very famous for another style before he just grew his hair out all long.
2: Sam Hunt?
1: No.
0: Sam Hunt?
5: Blake Shelton?
1: No. I mean, Blake's hair is short now.
2: I don't know.
1: It used to be
2: I don't
1: longer.
2: Even know what Sam had.
1: This guy's hair is long, and it used to be not as long, but it was definitely a different style. He's famous for his hairdo.
2: Dirks?
1: In the 90s.
2: Oh.
5: Miley Cyrus' dad.
0: Oh, Billy Ray?
1: Billy Ray Cyrus. Yeah.
0: Good one, Lunch.
1: That would have been number five. But Amy's eliminated from next round. Our winner is Eddie!
0: Yeah! Wow, I never win Bobby Food.
1: Got it.
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1: We have a listener on who wants to credit Lunchbox as being an inspiration. So we're going to hear from her next.
2: Bobby Bones.
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1: Bobby Bone, come on. Let's go talk to Kaylee. Hey, Kaylee, how you doing?
2: Morning, studio.
1: Morning.
2: Doing well. I just wanted to provide an update from when I called in last fall.
1: All right. What'd you call in for last fall about?
2: So lunchbox was 3 credit hours short from graduating college. I called in, encouraged him to finish, promise it's worth it. I was working full time. I have 2 very active teenagers, and I was in school full time as well, finishing my bachelor's. And last Saturday, at 36 years old, I walked across the stage and graduated.
1: There it is. Come on.
3: That's awesome.
1: So two things. We need to address both of them. Number one, congratulations to you. There was a lot going on in your life. You still focused and accomplished many things, all what you talked about there, including getting your degree. That's awesome. And then Lunchbox, who is 3 hours short of finishing his degree, and he just quit. And he just has one class, and he can get his degree. And it's up to him. We're not shaming him, but it's just crazy that he's so close to the finish line. He ran a marathon, and right as he's about to run through the ribbon, he's like,
4: why?
1: I'm going to walk off to the side and get a burger. Mm-hmm. Yeah.
5: No, see, you act like I quit just to quit. No, I started a career. Like, that's what happens. You go to college and to get a career. You want a job to better yourself for the future. And I did that. I experienced everything there is to do in college. I partied. I walked the stage. I can't say what, you know. And
4: what?
5: I walked the stage. I got in front of everybody. They called my name, all that, because I was supposed to take the class over the summer. And then this opportunity came a knocking. And when an opportunity comes a knocking, you know what you have to do? You have to answer. And I answered that opportunity. And here we are, smash cut, a lot of years later, and it has worked out for me. I think I made the right decision opening that door.
1: I agree with a lot of what you're saying. You got an opportunity. You're halfway through school. You can chop out. Yep. Go take the opportunity. You were 3 hours away. You're one class. And you could have gone back and just done the class, even having the job. I think Amy went and finished school.
6: I did.
1: During the show.
6: Yeah, I had the same situation where I walked across the stage. They handed me an empty tube because my diploma couldn't be in there because I still had 3 hours to go. Now, at that time, I was currently taking the class through correspondence. And, you know, I should have finished it like a couple weeks after I walked the stage. But then, you know, life happens.
1: Opportunity's not.
6: I get a job and then I just forget about it. Smash cut to 2008. And I thought, you know what? I need to finish those 3 hours. So I re-enrolled, did the 3 hours and got my diploma. And now my diploma says 2008 instead of 2003. But from far away, 8 looks like a 3 and it's fine.
1: Just color it in with a Sharpie.
4: Perfect. Yeah.
1: What you got to do?
6: When it says 8, you got to erase.
1: Oh, you got to erase the 3 with a Sharpie. Yeah, yeah. Lunchbox has chosen not to go back. It's crazy to me. We're wired different. I think at this point we know Lunchbox and I are wired differently.
6: Yeah.
1: But you were so close. You did so much.
5: I know. I did so much and I did so well. Like, I mean, I actually passed classes. My parents didn't think I'd even make it that far. They thought I'd be there a semester and I'd be out of college. So I proved a lot of people wrong.
1: Kaylee, congratulations to you, though. That's awesome.
2: Thank you.
1: I'm glad that.
2: Thank you so much.
1: You did that. And I hope that there are people listening going through something similar that, yeah, it's going to be hard, especially if there are other parts of your life that you have to be dedicated to, and you're able to do them both. So I hope you feel proud of yourself. We're proud of you.
2: Thank you. I'm so, so proud. So many good tears this weekend.
1: All right. Bye, Kaylee.
2: Bye, everybody.
0: Bones.
1: Now let's play Tucker Wetmore. Here is Brunette.

0: me something good.
1: Yeah. Graduation is amazing. A lot of work goes into it. You get to celebrate. But how about getting to celebrate with your own kid because you're graduating together? Amy has this story coming up next in Tell Me Something Good. This is
2: the
1: Bobby Bones Show,
2: yeah. The folks at Audible have really worked some magic this time. Harry Potter, the full cast audio editions are simply spellbinding. The amazing cast and immersive sound design really bring the wizarding world to life. They've got Hugh Laurie as Dumbledore, Cush Jumbo as the narrator, Matthew McFadden

0: as Voldemort, Keira Knightley as Umbridge. You've never heard Harry Potter like this. 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
14: Russ Faria was charged with a crime that he swore he did not commit.
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18: Reese Witherspoon on which outfit she was excited to take home from a movie she filmed.
19: Probably the pink suit from Legally Blonde. It's been in a museum. Every time I see it, I get flutters and reminders of Elle Woods. And I'm so lucky that I got to keep some of the costumes and I get to give them to my kids. I also have the wedding dress from Sweet Home Alabama. So when I kiss the boy in the rain, and it's really, it brings back a lot of memories when I look at it.
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3: A mom and a son just graduated college together.
4: Good one.
3: Isn't that the best? Reverend Dr. Carla Hunter Ramsey, 56, dreamt of attending Howard as a teenager in Queens, New York, but couldn't afford to enroll at the time. She later returned decades after to enroll in the doctorate program, Doctor of Ministry, and she was there while her son was. So they were able to graduate at the same time.
4: I got it.
3: Her son is Wesley Ramsey IV. He's 22.
4: I got it. This is what Lunchbox is waiting for.
3: Oh, to graduate with his kid.
4: He's 3 hours short. So yeah. He's just waiting for his kid. Mm. And they're going to graduate from UTSA in San Antonio together. Lunchbox.
5: Man, that'd be great. If the news would cover that, then I would do it. If they are willing to put me on the news for graduating with my son, I will go back when my son goes.
3: So that's in many, many, many years. Many.
4: It's better than never going back at all.
3: Unless your son's going to graduate college early somehow. Is he a savant?
5: Probably not.
3: Okay.
6: And then you got to make him go to UTSA.
4: That's that part.
6: So, like, got to work on that now.
4: That's that part. Thoughts, Lunchbox?
5: I didn't think about that. But, I mean, usually you want to go where your parents went, right? You want to carry on the legacy. Oh, you hype up the school so much when they're growing up that that's where they want to go. So I'll start planting seeds.
4: Did you have a legacy there?
5: I do have a legacy. I'm on a building there.
3: No. Did you have a legacy there? Did someone?
5: No. My parents weren't the college type.
4: I just meant, did you leave a legacy there?
3: Oh, I thought you meant, did he go there because...
5: Yeah, I left a legacy for sure. People know me. They put me a mosaic of me up on one of the buildings. I mean, I am known at UTSA.
4: So people recognize your face from that building?
5: Correct. Well, I don't know if they recognize my face, but my body is on that building.
6: Your face isn't on it?
5: No, so they went around campus and they were taking pictures because they were building a new building and they were going to do mosaics of students. And so they took a picture of me, and out of all the students on campus, they decided to use my picture. And when the new building got built, I'm in there, but they cut off my head.
3: So it's like his body, no head.
6: Dang.
3: You're like, that's me.
6: Dang.
4: Yeah, that's a good one. Amy, good story. That's what it's all about.
0: That was Tell Me Something Good.

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5: Because they peel.
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3: 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Here is All Right.

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1: All right, voicemail number one.
2: Eddie, I think you are a cool dude. You are cool. You'd probably be awesome to golf with, have some beers with. I think you're a great adult friend. The category of cool dad, that's not at all. I mean, you're a good dad, but not a cool dad. You don't even let your 18-year-old son have a sleepover. Yeah, you're a little too strict helicopter dad. Anyway, love the show. You guys are great.
1: So, that's for Eddie.
3: Hold on. Let me summarize. I am cool.
1: You're a cool dude, but you're not a cool
3: dad.
1: But
3: I'm not a cool dad
1: kind of
3: because
1: a lame,
3: I'm a helicopter
1: kind of a lame dad.
3: Dad,
1: yeah.
3: Got it.
1: But I'd rather be a good dad than a cool dad.
3: For sure.
1: But not cool as a dad. All right, next one.
2: I just called about Eddie. Now I got to talk about Bobby. Bobby, you are so cool. You literally won't admit that you're cool. Like, that's cool. You know what I'm saying? You literally cool. Cool as sorry, can't say that. But you're cool.
1: Thank you. I don't think I'm cool, though. I think I'm the lamest one. But I hear you. Thank you. But maybe me saying that does make me cool. Well, now I'm not cool because I just said that.
3: Yeah, don't say it.
1: Okay.
4: All right. You're not saying it. You're questioning it.
1: I'm not cool.
3: And that makes you cool.
1: I don't say that, though. All right, next one.
2: Morning, studio. I just called about how Eddie's cool and how Bobby's cool. Now I want to talk about Lunchbox. He's not that cool. But Daniel's really cool. Daniel's so cool. Have you seen The Price is Right? Daniel's cool.
1: Okay, so Lunchbox.
4: What's up with this guy?
3: He's been drinking.
4: Yeah.
3: For sure.
4: For sure.
5: 100%.
1: Lunchbox, the character, not cool. Mm-hmm. Daniel, his real name, when he's that guy, cool.
3: I agree.
1: So, thoughts, Lunchbox?
5: I'm cool all the way around. I'm the same person. Just have to go by a different name.
1: Why?
5: That's just how I like to live life. Incognito. Switch it up. Keep people on their toes. You know what I mean?
1: Who's talking now? Daniel or Lunchbox?
3: I can't tell. I
1: get confused too.
5: Oh my gosh. You guys, we got to stop this. It's Lunchbox 100% of the time.
1: Okay. That's
4: unless
1: not cool.
4: It's Daniel.
1: Daniel's cool.
4: Right. Daniel
1: yeah, Daniel's
4: does
1: cool.
4: Show up.
1: Daniel's cool. Thank you for the voicemails. Anybody out there, you want to leave us a voicemail? If we're not on the air, leave it.
4: You can leave multiple.
1: And you can be drunk. 877-77-BOBBY. That's our number. Leave it. 877-77-BOBBY.
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7: 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We go off stage. 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
10: Still in pretty good shape out there this morning, 220 both ways. No major problems, 180 and 80. They remain in great shape as well so far this morning. 15 still looks good heading into 220, 147 and 11. No major problems. I-99, that's a good ride both ways as well early on this morning. I'm Jim Bachman, Total Traffic.
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5: Good Tuesday morning for today. A mix of clouds and sun, hot and humid with a shower or storm possible, especially into the afternoon with highs in the low 90s. For tonight, partly cloudy, stray shower or storm with lows in the upper 60s. For Wednesday, mostly cloudy with a shower or storm with highs in the mid 80s. And then for Thursday, partly sunny, shower possible with highs in the upper 60s. For iHeartRadio, I'm 2822 Future Alert Meteorologist Logan Westrope.
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12: This is Taylor from Colorado. I saw Russell Dickerson at Red Rocks. It was amazing. So it got me thinking, who is an artist, you dead or alive, you would want to see at any venue, real or fiction? For me, it's got to be someone like Bruno Mars at Willy Wonka's Chocolate Factory. Oh. I'm curious what you guys have to say.
11: Well, I didn't know she was doing it both.
13: Okay.
11: You already got one?
13: Well, Red Rocks would be my location because I've never gone. Okay. And it's, I want to.
11: What dead artist would you want to see there?
13: Dead.
11: Oh, you can pick any artist.
13: She said dead or alive.
11: Oh, you're going to pick someone alive?
13: Well,
11: okay, go. Let it rip.
13: But who dead am I? Who dead do I love?
11: I don't know. Who alive do you love?
13: George Strait?
11: George Strait at Red Rocks. Fair enough.
13: With my sister.
11: Okay. Well, you, now you're adding. She's like, with hey. Jesus.
13: Hey, well, that's who I want to be there with.
11: Okay.
13: That would be epic.
11: Any artist dead or alive, Eddie?
14: Oh, mine's easy. Elvis, and I want to see him in Vegas.
13: Oh.
14: At like one of the old casinos. One of the old places that he used to play at. That's what I want to see.
11: That's pretty cool. Lunchbox, do you have anything in mind?
15: Yeah, I'd like to see Tina Turner, and I'm going to go to the Coliseum.
11: The one in Vegas or the one in Rome?
15: The one in Rome. I don't know anything about it, but it's like it's a big part of history, so They might have had concerts there, so let's bring Tina Turner there.
11: Okay.
13: That'd be cool.
11: I'm going to go the Beastie Boys, I don't know, on Mars.
14: Oh, that's great.
13: Actual location.
11: Why? He picked the Coliseum.
13: He could get there.
11: Well, you

0: said we could, I was just going to pick somebody without doing the venue.
1: Well, I want to know what venue you'd actually pick that exists. I mean, I know Mars exists, but like we don't go there.
0: Are you a planet doubter?
1: No, I'm clarifying. It exists, maybe. And you'd have to be suited up and
0: okay, Beastie Boys. Got it. Beastie Boys at Magic Springs Theme Park in Hot Springs, Arkansas. Home of my first ever concert.
2: That's doable.
0: Where I saw Diamond Rio. Yeah, because they're not alive. Well, not all of them, so they don't perform together. But I think that would be really cool.
1: Have all of y'all been to Red Rocks?
0: Nope, I've never been.
2: Never been.
1: What?
2: Nope.
1: Dang, we should go.
2: To see George Strait?
1: I don't care. We should go. Like, let's pick a show. Let's go.
2: What, Amy, what are you talking about?
0: Amy just wants to do anything.
1: I think that would be a cool experience for us to all go.
0: You know they have that app, Bumble, where you can find friends.
1: What?
2: If you need friends, Amy.
1: I have friends. Y'all okay. Are them.
2: No.
0: All right.
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0: 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The great Clint Black will be stopping by the studio. 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All right, that's next.
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0: He's got a book out today, Killing Time, My Life and Music. 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
2: Clint Black.
0: There he is. Clint Black is here.
3: Hey, here he is. I hear that guy's great.
0: No, wait till he comes in. You're not going to like him. Clint, good to see you.
3: Good to see you.
0: I got your book in my hand.
3: Awesome.
0: Yeah, it's out today. So before we get into the book, was there ever a moment with Killing Time, Better Man, those two songs early on that if like one little thing wouldn't have happened, one random thing wouldn't have happened, maybe those songs don't become really successful?
3: Yeah, I was doing the promo tour, playing songs for program directors who decide what's going on in the air. And
0: what year was this, you think?
3: This was 89. And so we're at KZLA, Bob Guerra. He goes, you know, if you get that into the top 20, I can add it to our playlist. I'm thinking, oh, that sounds terrible. How do I get into the top 20 without you already playing it? And the song was Straight from the Factory, which is the first cut on the album. It's Western Swing. I had a cassette in my pocket of the other songs, and the one I wanted to be the single, Better Man, he listens to the verse and the chorus. He hit stop. My heart stopped, and he said, I'll add that out of the box.
0: So he added it immediately? So,
3: no, not yet. It wasn't the single. And this was just introducing me, but he said, I'll add that out of the box. And we walked out into the parking lot, and I grabbed Carson, and I said, we have to change the single. And they changed the single.
0: Had you not gone to your pocket, your career may have had a completely different trajectory.
3: Yeah, it may have been a slower startup if it did get legs. But A Better Man went number one, and that was noteworthy because debut singles going number one don't happen all the time.
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0: All right, we're going to play A Better Man now. Clint Black in studio. 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
1: Clint Black.
2: Was there a point where you started to go to award shows and you felt like you belonged?
3: No, it took a couple of years. It was a lot of deep breathing. You can see, if you see me getting my first CMA award, my first award, I get up, you know, in front of the microphone holding my award and I take a big breath. It's just...
2: Do you know what it was for?
3: The Horizon Award.
2: Which is Best New Artist. Yeah. Dang. Yeah. That's awesome.
3: It was, and I'm looking out at, you know, Reba and Haggard and Skaggs and Strait and, you know, everybody else. They're all right there in front of me. it's just, okay, be normal. It's the thing I kept saying. You know, how do I? That's another funny thing. You know, people don't think about, they see new artists performing. And sometimes, you know, we look goofy. I still look goofy. But we're all having that conversation. I'm sure you've had it.
2: Oh, I completely just imposter every
3: don't
2: day.
3: Stand that way anymore. You've been standing that way too long. Billy Joel's singing, you know, honesty, such a something word. I wonder, maybe I have a tuna sandwich tonight. You know, don't go changing. I had that last night. Try and please. You know, I'm thinking, you know, I'm leaving here a better man. Okay, stand on the left leg. You know, I always cut people slack when I start to get judgy because I know, you know, that we're all just trying to be normal, but it's not normal to be up there doing that.
2: I got to tell you, you're a good-looking dude. You're good.
3: Goes without saying.
2: I'm saying, like, I get it. Like, I didn't get it then. I was a child, but...
3: I went through that, you know, heartthrob thing and tried not to, you know, like, say that I want to be a serious artist and everything. It was so good for the CMT thing happened. And immediately my face was recognizable, and what that did for my career, it was, I don't know how to talk about being handsome.
2: I brought it up.
3: I'm going nowhere.
2: The CMT thing, though, anything. You mean the network starting to emerge, and like the
3: immediately. I mean, the single had no legs at all.
2: Which one?
3: But the video did, A Better Man. Mm. So A Better Man came out with the single. And A Better Man is, the video is really what sparked things off. People were showing up at bars, you know, I didn't want to be like up there like Tom Jones, you know, and hey, you know, charming the ladies with my looks. I didn't want to do that. So I didn't think about it a lot. And I was ego suppressive, you know. Don't think too much of yourself.
2: The book is out today. So Clint Black, Killing Time. What do you want people to know from the book, like, overall?
3: I didn't overdo it with the commas.
2: Okay.
3: I really was judicious with that. You know, you can read sentences right through without anything, you know, speed bumps to slow you down. I get tired of those in books.
2: Guys, go get it. It's out today. Clint Black, Killing Time. There he is. The lovely... Lovely Clint Black. There he is. I thought lovely twice. Lovely twice.
3: If I had a nickel for every time someone called me lovely, I'd have a nickel.
2: Oh, well, I said it twice, though. 10 cents. All right, there he is. Clint Black, everybody.
4: Bobby Bones.

0: me something good.
1: These guys were doing something really good. They were stopping to help somebody with a flat tire, except when they got there, it wasn't the flat tire that needed the help. It's a great story, though. We have it next in Tell Me Something Good.
2: Bobby Bones.
1: Hey, it's Bobby Bones. Here's the deal. 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
1: With Lunchbox.
2: Tell me something good.
3: Logan, Cody, and Brody are all high schoolers. They live in Florida. They went on a little fishing trip.

0: catching some fish, and they're like, all right, let's go get some to eat. And they're driving down the road to McDonald's when they see a guy on the side of the road with a flat tire. Like, man, let's help this guy out. He looks a little older. We'll go help him out. And they start walking up, and they notice that he's laying on the ground next to the flat tire because he's had a heart attack.
1: Dang.
0: And they call 911 and say, hey, man, you got to get here. This guy's got a flat tire and a heart attack. Paramedics arrived, saved his life.
1: You think they called in the flat tire to 911 or just a heart attack?
0: Just a heart attack.
1: Okay.
0: Flair for the dramatic.
1: Okay. Yeah, good. Like, they were actually stopping to do something good, and in the end, they did something great. Mm-hmm. That's a pretty good one. That is what it's all about.
2: That was Tell Me Something Good.

0: Dustin Lynch explains why the process of making Blue in the Sky was so unique for him.
1: I was in a relationship when I started it, went through a breakup, and then came out on the other side of that knowing a lot more about myself. And so to me, this album is very optimistic because of that. I feel like I know what I want out of life. No regrets from that relationship at all, hopefully both sides.
2: No, we hear she regrets it, just in case you're wondering, yeah.
1: But yeah, so I don't know, it's a very optimistic sounding album to me just because I think that's where I'm at.
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0: There's a whole story about telling your relatives how much money you make. Now, this is not your husband. It's not even your kids, but like telling your relatives. Have you guys ever shared with your relatives how much money you make?
1: No.
2: No.
1: No chance.
0: Lunchbox, what about you?
3: Not a chance in the world. Nobody knows. My wife doesn't know.
0: And that part's weird.
2: Yeah, because you would think your partner knows, but...
0: The whole story comes from Money Magazine. It says 2 out of 10 people tell their relatives how much money they make and have. Experts say it's best to keep it in-house, though, because it can create jealousy. It can also lend family members asking for loans. Caitlin's parents know how much money I make.
1: What?
3: What? What? What?
2: I don't know that that's that weird.
1: It is weird.
3: Oh, my God, Amy.
2: No, because just... Oh. Knowing Caitlin's parents, like, I think it's fine. They're not going to be weird about it.
0: Well, they're not weird about it.
2: I know. That's what I mean. So that's why I think you make that decision of, like, if they were a little shady or weird, you'd probably not tell. They would never know. And you would tell Caitlin.
1: You can't tell them. Tell them? You told them.
0: Who else would tell them?
1: Your wife.
2: Wait, you told them or she told them?
0: She would never tell them.
2: Well, why'd you tell them?
0: I don't think I ever. I just declared it.
2: They asked?
0: No. I think it had to come up somehow in conversation.
2: Yeah. So we're like, maybe they were questioning your ability to care for their daughter. Huh, and you're like, no, I'm good.
0: This is later. I would never do it. I did when I met Caitlin's dad for the first time, who's now my father-in-law. I didn't say anything like that. I did, though, say, you don't have to worry. I have no debt. I didn't say how much money I made, but I was like, I have no debt. I felt like that was the biggest selling point about me. I was like... Hey, I think your daughter's awesome, and
2: I have no debt.
1: Yeah, it's a big deal.
0: Yeah, I think it just came up at some point, and I'm not sure, but I don't have any. I'd share with them. I don't care. But that's weird. That's weird.
2: Well, so wait.
1: Yeah.
2: To clarify, you tell them how much you make, or you tell them how much you have? Because there's a difference.
0: Yeah, there's a difference. Probably what I make a year.
2: Okay.
0: Yeah.
1: That's different.
2: that's
1: different.
2: Well, with the
0: Why are you stammering?
2: I don't know. With you, it's different.
0: But you guys don't tell anybody that?
1: No, but you know what, though? I feel like I should because all my relatives think I'm so rich. And I want to tell them the real story. Like, I don't have money, guys.
2: When you say relatives, though, are you talking about, like, siblings and cousins?
0: It could be anybody that doesn't live in the house with you.
2: So not... Okay, so just at a family gathering, you would be like, yeah, so here's how much I make. Or here's how much I have.
0: I don't know how I would come up. Probably organically. But yeah, that's what's up. But Lunchbox didn't even tell his wife.
1: Weird.
0: Which is bizarre too. Bobby Bones. Now let's play Ella Langley. Here is Choosing Texas. Just when

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9: Good Tuesday morning for today. A mix of clouds and sun, hot and humid with a shower or storm possible, especially into the afternoon with highs in the low 90s. For tonight, partly cloudy, stray shower or storm with lows in the upper 60s. For Wednesday, mostly cloudy with a shower or storm with highs in the mid 80s. And then for Thursday, partly sunny, shower possible with highs in the upper 60s. For iHeartRadio, I'm 2822 Future Alert Meteorologist Logan Westrope.
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13: Woo! The Bobby Bones Show. Everybody roll.
14: Yeah. So yesterday, your son had state track.
15: Mm-hmm.
14: So you guys drove over to the University of Tennessee. They got to run on the campus. It was pretty awesome.
15: Yeah, it was really cool. Long day, you know, but that's track.
14: I feel like every time you talk about the track meets, it's a long day.
15: Yeah, that's what, and I feel like, I don't know what it is. And my ex-husband and I were there together looking at each other like, when are we going to learn? When are we going to learn? Why are we not like these other awesome track parents that bring umbrellas from the sun? Because it was 90 degrees, sun is blazing, and people have got their umbrellas, their face fans, their spritzer fans. They are so good. They're cooler. Like, they're

0: and we roll in nothing.
1: When you get there.
0: That's our first time to state, to be fair, but track meets are always long, so we should know.
1: How long until Stevenson ran?
0: Oh, hours.
1: Oh.
0: It's always that, but it's always hours.
1: And are you waiting that it could be any minute, though? So why don't you just go somewhere else for a while?
0: Well, I kept thinking that, like any minute. I got there a little later than my ex-husband because, again, he didn't want to ride together. But we hung out together the whole time we were there. I was like, make it make sense. So then he's sitting in the bleachers in the blazing sun. And I'm like, he was sitting coincidentally next to some listeners. So I got to meet them. Shout out. They had a niece there running. And then I was like, we got to get out of this sun. So we go over to the shade and we're like, okay, it's about to happen. It's about to happen. From that moment, if it's about to happen, it was at least another hour and 20 minutes.
1: And he was running the 4x800. So there were four people and they each had to run two laps.
0: Correct.
1: And
0: was it
1: a whole different competition, like level of competition?
0: Yeah. And I don't know what it was. I mean, the boys did great. Like, I was really proud of them, but they were 7 seconds slower than their best time as a team.
1: So
0: each one of them
1: finish?
0: Were a couple seconds off. They finished fourth in the state. So
1: that's good.
2: Still pretty good.
0: That's great.
1: And he's, what grade?
0: Eighth grade.
1: So he gets to run in junior high again next year?
0: No, he's going to high school.
1: It's ninth grade high. My school was.
2: Yeah, ninth.
0: Mm-hmm.
2: Yeah.
1: Our school is totally different. Small school, so I don't.
0: Yeah, they were sort of like when they got fourth place and they were a little bummed about it. They're like, onward, we're going to high school.
1: So ninth grade, you're running against seniors?
0: No, he's in eighth grade.
1: No, next year.
0: Oh, yeah.
3: You can if you run varsity.
0: Yeah.
1: But is there not like a junior varsity?
0: Well, there may be. I don't know what team he's going to make yet.
1: Mount Pinehurst, we had two buildings. One was at the bottom of the hill. One was at the top of the hill. That was our whole school.
0: So were you single A, double A, or triple A?
1: Double A.
0: Okay, so see, that's what was taking so long, too, was that...
1: All us small school kids you guys made fun of?
0: No, I'm all about it. That's fine. But there was, you know, the 4x800 starting. Well, the girls go first, which is fine, but it was like, how many heats for... single A, double A, then triple A. And I was like, okay, finally.
1: How did he feel about finishing fourth?
0: He had a great time. He was a little bummed that they were all, he wanted to be faster. And I, who knows what it was, if it was the heat or, I don't know what causes them. They did switch up the order. This is the first time they ever ran in that order.
1: Why would they switch up the order when it's the championship?
0: We have to trust what the coach was thinking.
1: I don't trust the coach. Not now.
2: Doesn't sound like the right move.
1: Nope. I'm going to be couch coach.
0: Yeah. And none of the boys, all four of the boys, they were all, apparently, one of the other dads is saying that they were all like, I don't want to be fourth. Nobody wants to be fourth. Like, because there's a lot of pressure on the fourth.
1: Mm-hmm.
0: So Stevenson was second. He's normally first. And then they moved him. And so he was like, yeah, shoot, why'd we switch up the order? But oh, well, they did great. I was proud of them.
1: That's fun. When'd you get home?
0: About 7 p.m., I think.
1: Did you guys stop and eat on the way back?
0: I just stopped at Bucky's.
1: Yeah.
0: Yeah. I was alone.
1: No, that can't. Oh, you were alone. Yeah. Oh, so he rode up there with you, but back with his dad?
0: No, he was with his dad.
1: He rode up with his dad and back with his dad?
0: It's his dad's week.
2: So you were alone the whole time?
3: Oh, man.
1: So you drove, what, three almost?
0: 3 hours there.
1: Alone.
0: 3 hours back.
1: 3 hours back, alone.
0: Yeah. But
1: you could have shared Stevenson from one of the trips and just dropped him back off with his dad, right?
0: No, it was his week. And honestly, I didn't mind because then, again, Stevenson had to be there a little bit earlier. I didn't get there too far behind them, but...
1: But the way back, justice for Amy. Had to stop at Bucky's by herself, going in and listening to a sad song.
0: I listened to a book on tape. I still call it a book on tape, even though I downloaded it on Audible.
1: On tape. Got it.
2: Old school.
1: Yeah. All right, well, glad that it worked out.
0: Yeah, it was great.
1: Good experience.
0: Yeah.
1: I feel worse for you than I do Stevenson. She had to go ask for beaver nuggets for one. All right, we're going to play Stella Lefty. This is Boston. On a

0: I want to go over and talk to Tammy, who is in El Paso. Hey, Tammy, good morning.
1: Good morning, everyone.
0: What's happening?
1: What's happening? I've been listening to your show this morning. In 3 hours, come on, dude, go take those courses. I went back to school and got my degree at 40 years old after being done with school at 18, never wanting to step foot into a classroom. I went to the military, served my country for 9 years. When I got out, I decided, you know, there's more to life than just maintenance work. So I went to school and got my degree in electronic engineering.
0: Well, Lunchbox is 3 hours short, and I think he's going to die that way, and he's okay with that.
2: Yeah,
3: I'm okay with that because you went back and bettered your life. You got an electronic engineering, whatever the heck that means. So you probably got some fancy job now. Me, if I go back, I'm not going to get a different job. Like, my job is set. I'm here. Like, going to get that 3 hours is not going to improve my life at all.
2: What if this job's not here?
0: What if this job's not here? I agree.
3: Okay, well, then I have 20-something years of experience in the workforce, and that's more important than those 3 hours to an employer.
0: The whole point, if anyone is listening to this and has no idea what we're talking about, we're not even pressuring him anymore. It just, I'm curious as to why he doesn't do one class and then finish his degree. He did all that work and it's not completed and it's one class. He could do it very easily online, just doesn't want to do it. That's fine. Just weird. That's just not, you know, it would drive me crazy. It would drive me crazy.
3: Yeah, maybe at the beginning, like maybe in the beginning, I was like, oh man, I need to finish. But as time went on, I became comfortable with the fact that I proved that I could do it. I set out for something and then, you know, opportunity landed and I said, you know what? When the iron is hot, you got to strike.
0: Okay, just cramming a bunch of stuff in. I feel like it's running a marathon, right? And you're doing 26.2, but at 25 and a half, you're like, oh yeah, I can finish this pretty easily, but I'm going to go ahead and quit. Like, you know you can do it, but then you just kind of trail off and don't finish. That's what it feels like to me, but that's okay. You do you. Tammy, that's awesome. I'm so happy that, you know, you found some fulfillment in a different way and you went back as well. That's super cool and probably inspiring to so many.
1: All I hope is people that at least attempt to do their education. I waited a long time and it took me a lot of effort to be able to go back to school and get the degree.
0: Well, I think what you did is awesome. And again, that's inspiring. And I don't think it really has anything to do with what Lunchbox is doing because he doesn't need to be inspired and doesn't care. Mm-hmm. Right? You don't need inspiration.
3: I don't.
0: You don't give a crap.
3: I don't give a crap.
0: That's right. And that's your prerogative.
3: That's right. I inspire myself.
0: That's right. Huh. All right. Tammy, thank you for the call. We really appreciate that.
1: Thank you. Y'all have a good day.
0: You too. Bye-bye.
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3: Bobby bones, y'all.
4: That ship where everybody got the hantavirus has now docked, and they're going through and spraying it down, disinfecting it. But the question is, would you ever get on that boat later?
5: Oof.
4: Like, if there was an amazing cruise.
3: Yeah.
4: And again, that's not a real cruise ship as we would think a cruise ship.
3: It's just a very huge, large boat.
4: Yeah.
3: I'd say burn it.
4: Oh, just sink it?
5: Huh.
4: Do like a Viking funeral. Yeah. Send it out and shoot a big arrow with a flame on it. Boom. And it,
3: yeah.
4: So you would not get on it for any reason whatsoever?
3: Yeah, I mean, if I am, I don't want to know about it.
4: Would you rather?
3: Because I feel like it just got a little, it's got bad energy. I just don't want to be on
5: this
3: it.
5: It's a big discount, right? Like, you wouldn't get on at full price.
4: Well, the question is, would you rather get on this boat where those people, some died, and a lot of people got hantavirus, or stay in a hotel room where someone was murdered?
3: Hmm.
5: Oh.
4: You don't have to do either, by the way. I'm not making you. It's not a bit I'm going
5: to
4: turn.
5: Well, we do have to pick one.
4: Yeah, would you rather go on like a 5-night cruise on this boat where there was the hantavirus, or stay in a hotel room where somebody died, was murdered for one night?
3: Well, I mean, we might as well play. We have to choose. You might as well make us choose.
5: And it was murdered?
4: No, I was saying I wasn't going to make you do it.
6: Yeah, yeah. When you pick,
4: I wasn't going to send you to do the bit.
5: We're still playing the game.
4: Yeah, you're still playing the game.
3: I thought you were asking you this, but you don't have to answer.
4: Oh, you have to answer.
3: And I was like, well, that sounds lame.
5: And it's a murder, right?
4: It's a murder for sure.
3: Okay, put me on the boat.
4: For what? 5 nights. Okay.
3: Yeah, I don't want to sleep where there was a murder.
4: You?
5: Murder.
4: Murder night? One night in the murder?
5: One night, if I don't sleep, big deal. Dude, I don't want hantavirus. I could die from that.
4: But they're cleaning it.
5: Yeah, but still, what if there's like a little piece left on a doorknob or something?
4: Are you licking that doorknob?
5: I don't want to risk it.
4: Lunchbox?
6: This is simple. Put me on the boat. Absolutely. They're going to clean it better than they've ever cleaned anything in the world because they don't want the bad press. And so give me the boat.
5: But you're not going to get murdered in that room.
6: Give me the boat.
5: Okay.
3: Well, Lunchbox has an experience with ghosts. So.
5: Oh, that's true.
4: I'm going the room.
3: You are?
4: Yeah, because I don't believe things are haunted. And it's a free night at a hotel.
5: Right?
4: Room service.
5: And it's only one night.
4: I just don't believe that things are haunted either.
3: Oh, yeah. I was worried about Lunchbox as a ghost. I don't think this is a ghost. I just don't want to be where there was a murder.
6: Yeah, because, I mean, blood splatter gets everywhere.
4: People died, like, terribly.
3: That's not a murder.
4: It is by nature.
5: Oh,
3: they
5: a virus murder.
3: By the virus.
4: Do you see that new strain of Ebola? They do not have any sort of cure for it.
5: Yes.
4: They have no...
5: It's in Africa, right?
4: Like Uganda, I believe.
5: So good.
3: What's the plan?
4: I don't have a plan. You learn from me for a plan.
3: Are they on lockdown?
5: That's always the plan.
4: I'm going to play this new song from Ashley McBride. I am such a massive fan of her. She had such a great appearance on this show. I hope you go back to the podcast and listen from last week. Here is Ashley McBride. What if we don't? Here on The Bobby Bones Show.

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1: With Amy.
2: Tell me something good.
3: A mom and a son just graduated college together.
4: Good one.
3: Isn't that the best? Reverend Dr. Carla Hunter Ramsey, 56, dreamt of attending Howard as a teenager in Queens, New York, but couldn't afford to enroll at the time. She later returned decades after to enroll in the doctorate program, Doctor of Ministry, and she was there while her son was. So they were able to graduate at the same time.
4: I got it.
3: Her son is Wesley Ramsey, the fourth. He's 22.
4: I got it. This is what Lunchbox is waiting for.
3: Oh, to graduate with his son.
4: With his kid. He's 3 hours short. So yeah. He's just waiting for his kid. Mm-hmm. And they're going to graduate from UTSA in San Antonio together. Lunchbox.
5: Man, that'd be great. If the news would cover that, then I would do it. If they are willing to put me on the news for graduating with my son, I will go back when my son goes.
3: So that's in many, many, many years. Many.
4: It's better than never going back at all.
3: Unless your son's going to graduate college early somehow. Is he a savant?
5: Probably not.
3: Okay.
6: And then you got to make him go to UTSA.
4: That's that part.
6: So, like, you got to work on that now.
4: That's that part. Thoughts, Lunchbox?
5: I didn't think about that. But, I mean, usually you want to go where your parents went, right? You want to carry on the legacy. Oh, you hype up the school so much when they're growing up that that's where they want to go. So I'll start planting seeds.
4: Did you have a legacy there?
5: I do have a legacy. I'm on a building there.
3: No, no. Did you have a legacy there? Did someone?
5: No. My parents weren't the college type.
4: No, I just meant, did you leave a legacy there?
3: Oh, I thought you meant, did he go there because...
5: Yeah, I left a legacy for sure. People know me. They put me a mosaic of me up on one of the buildings. I mean, I am known at UTSA.
4: So people recognize your face from that building?
5: Correct. Well, I don't know if they recognize my face, but my body is on that building.
6: Your face isn't on it?
5: No, so they went around campus and they were taking pictures because they were building a new building and they were going to do mosaics of students. And so they took a picture of me, and out of all the students on campus, they decided to use my picture. And when the new building got built, I'm in there, but they cut off my head.
3: So it's like his body, no head.
6: Dang.
3: You're like, that's me.
6: Dang.
4: Yeah, that's a good one. Amy, good story. That's what it's all about.
0: That was Tell Me Something Good.

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Built 95.3, number one for New Country. And welcome into Tuesday. Kicking off that work day. I'm Dusty. Thank you for listening. Which, by the way, you got something you want to hear during your work day? Something to help, you know, kind of keep the vibe going, keep your groove up while you're in the office or whatever you got going on today? Tap that talkback mic. Let me know. Jason Aldean right now. Don't tell on me.

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0: Bill 95.3. And of course, Lainey Wilson with a great performance on the ACMs the other night. What a way to kick everything off. And great show, too. Overall, I enjoyed it. With any show, I can pick out, you know, different things, poke holes in different things. I'm not going to go down that rabbit hole. I mean, there's always some that I can. Congrats to Cody Johnson, Entertainer of the Year. Love the fact that he showed love to Luke Combs, too, on that win. Very cool what he said. And then also, male vocalist of the year. It's awesome. Ella Langley just dominating. By the way, recap everything on the website. Chris Young on the way, and a girl who actually was not there because she was actually at her best friend's wedding, Megan Maroney, next.
1: 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Lines get redrawn. 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

0: Number one for New Country, Bill 95.3. Jenny gave us a buzz, actually has a request, but you didn't expect anybody to answer, huh?
1: It's better than hearing it that whole time. It's a lot better.
0: I'm trying. 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

0: Number one for new country, Bill 95.3. You know, it's been a little bit since we've had one of these. A would you eat this? A couple new food items are dropping. Some are already out. I don't know. I don't mind trying new things, but Hormel Foods has introduced the Spam Dog. So, hot dog, but Spam. Spam hot dog. Would you eat it? I'm not a big Spam person. I know some people love it, but there you go. Might give that a shot. There's also a new ice cream, Flavors of Cook Farm. It's a dairy farm. They have asparagus ice cream. I do like asparagus, just not sure about ice cream. I mean, I'd give that one a shot too. What about you? 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
1: 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Yay.
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Most common name for a U.S. president has been James. There have been six. Madison, Monroe, Polk, Buchanan, Garfield, and Carter. Four Williams. Four Johns, if you count Calvin Coolidge. And three Georges.

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Bill 95. 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And then 55 after every hour, tell me something good. 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

0: Your home for the Bobby Bone Show, Bill 95.3. Speaking of Cody Johnson walking away with two big ACMs the other night, male artist and entertainer. Big congratulations to Cody Johnson on that. And by the way, I talked about it before, but I got to talk about it again. His speech on Entertainer of the Year and what he said about Luke Combs, it just shows the respect that all of the artists in country music have for each other. Everybody's rooting for everybody, you know? Cody's up there giving shout-out to Miranda and you know, everybody. I mean, it's just nothing but love and respect for each other, and I think it's amazing. Congrats to all the winners, and of course, you can recap it on the website.
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0: 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Sarah got $1,000. What she get to spend her money on?
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0: Buy some food, pay off some bills. 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Your money. Do what you want. Another chance at $1,000. That is we head out to lunch here at noon.
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I'm Dustin. We love hearing from you. 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

Built 95.3, number one for new country. And apparently there is a new trend in fashion that has to do with guys. Not sure I'd take part, but you never know. Talk about it next. Luke Combs first.

0: Bill 95.3, and a new trend in fashion. Apparently, this has been happening. Guys are starting to do this more and more, and it's across the board, apparently. Worldwide thing. I've noticed it in country music. I actually called this out the other day. A lot of guys, they're wearing button-up shirts, but the buttons are going lower and lower, it feels like, you know? If I wear a button-up shirt, top two buttons unbuttoned, no problem, right? Some of the guys now, it's down to their belly button. I mean, it's coming to a point, you might as well just button the very bottom button of your shirt, or just don't button it at all. Male cleavage is like the new thing, wearing shirts and just bearing it all for guys. I don't think anybody wants to see me like that. I mean, total dad bod, but maybe I'm wrong. I mean, Gavin Adcock takes it to the next level. You ever been to a Gavin Adcock show? Yeah, trust me.
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And got a note from Aubrey. Said she is working today. She doesn't want to be in the office. She's grumpy, but Tucker Wetmore always puts a smile on her face. All right, here you go.

Bill 95. Hey, it's Bobby Bones. Tomorrow morning at 7 a.m., how I messed up with my baby at a restaurant when we went for the first time. We'll do that. And then 55 after every hour, tell me something good. Tomorrow morning on the Bobby Bones Show. After.

0: Bill 95.3, and I hope your Tuesday is treating you good. I'm Dusty. I know many are just trying to get through the week. Then you got the long weekend for Memorial Day weekend, which, of course, remember what Memorial Day is all about. Those who gave the ultimate sacrifice. So please remember that as you get ready to walk into the weekend. But also, it's that time of the year. Commencement speeches, you know, graduations, all the above, all the things are happening. Graduation parties. I got Eric Church on the way, and I've talked about this before. I'm going to continue to bring it up because it was that good. My wife even brought it up the other day. She's like, you've seen the commencement speech with Eric Church, right? And I go, it's probably one of the best I've ever heard. How he just went about it and utilized his guitar and everything and what he said. All I can do is say, yes. If you haven't had a chance to check it out, trust me, go check it out. So good. Drink in my hand next.
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0: 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And another winner of $1,000. 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
1: 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This is awesome. This is incredible.
0: 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Then decide what you want to spend your money on. 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

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You know, yesterday when we look back on this day in country music, talked about it being George Strait's birthday. What do we got going on today? On this day in country music, we are looking back next.

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1: And it's that time where we look back on this day in country music, see what happened through the year. So May 19th, what happened? Yesterday talked about it being George Strait's birthday. Then it was on this day in 1983 that George Strait scored his second number one with A Fire I Can't Put Out. On this day in 1992, Lainey Wilson was born. Happy birthday, Lainey Wilson. 1997, Trish Yearwood's version of How Do I Live was released on MCA Records. 2014, Miranda and Carrie, they sat at number one with Something Bad. And it was on this day in 2015, Taylor Swift was the big winner at the Billboard Awards. And that's a few things that happened on this day in country music.
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1: Good Tuesday morning for today. A mix of clouds and sun, hot and humid with a shower or storm possible, especially into the afternoon with highs in the low 90s. For tonight, partly cloudy, stray shower or storm with lows in the upper 60s. For Wednesday, mostly cloudy with a shower or storm with highs in the mid 80s. And then for Thursday, partly sunny, shower possible with highs in the upper 60s. For iHeartRadio, I'm 2822 Future Alert Meteorologist Logan Westrop.
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Hey, it's Bobby Bones. Tomorrow morning at 7 a.m., how I messed up with my baby at a restaurant when we went for the first time. We'll do that. And then 55 after every hour, tell me something good. Tomorrow morning on the Bobby Bones Show. I will

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1: Built 95.3, number one for New Country. And I'm Dusty. Thank you for listening. Here's a random stat of the day. Just came across my desk. I was like, that's interesting. Kind of got me thinking, too. You use the restroom. Do you always lock the door when you're at your house? Obviously, if you're in a public space, that's not even a question. You're always locking, right? Bold went out asking, do you lock your bathroom door? 34% said they always lock it. 32% lock it if they have guests over. 21% never do, even if they got guests over. I'm always locking it. Like, even in our bathroom at our house, we got a stool in there. I'm shoving the stool and stuff up against it. If there are people at the house, like, yeah, always lock. Who doesn't lock a bathroom door?
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Your home for the Bobby Bone Show, Bill 95.3. And the ACMs this past Sunday, I thought the speeches were awesome. All the acceptance speeches. Especially Cody Johnson, an Entertainer of the Year. Just a true, nice guy. Here's the fall.

0: Built 95.3, number one for New Country. And I'm Dusty. Thank you for listening. A few minutes out from Lady A. Get to Riley Green, too, with Change My Mind. You know, we were watching him perform that on the ACMs on Sunday, and my wife said, you know, what are your thoughts on him being on The Voice? I said, I think he's going to be great. And she goes, why do you say that? And I kind of thought about it. I was like, well, that's a great question. I've had interactions with Riley, and just the way he's got a very dry sense of humor, and the way he can say things to just put a different spin on things. It's hard to explain, but trust me when I say, I think he will be fantastic on The Voice. Be ready for that. By the way, that's coming up this fall. Queen Latifah, also one of the new coaches as well.
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2: Good Tuesday morning for today. A mix of clouds and sun, hot and humid with a shower or storm possible, especially into the afternoon with highs in the low 90s. For tonight, partly cloudy, stray shower or storm with lows in the upper 60s. For Wednesday, mostly cloudy with a shower or storm with highs in the mid 80s. And then for Thursday, partly sunny, shower possible with highs in the upper 60s. For iHeartRadio, I'm 2822 Future Alert Meteorologist Logan Westrope.
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And if you got the iHeartRadio app, you listen there. First off, thank you. But also, don't forget, that's where you can easily enter all the contests that we got going on. You just tap the contest tab. You can enter them all right there on your phone. 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

Bill 95. Hey, it's Bobby Bones. Tomorrow morning at 7 a.m., how I messed up with my baby at a restaurant when we went for the first time. We'll do that. And then 55 after every hour, tell me something good. Tomorrow.

0: Number one for new country, Bill 95.3. You know, that's on Jason Aldean's most recent album. But I got to tell you, so many have announced new albums that are coming up. Luke Bryan announced his. We got Dan and Shay announcing theirs. Also, Lauren Elena recently announced her new album, Stages. She said there's something on this album for everyone, no matter what stage of life you're in. She said, you know, she was 15 years into a 10-year town and 31 years into a lifelong dream. And just hearing her talk about it, it really, really kind of shows what this album is going to be about. So be ready for it. By the way, due out August 28th. Blake Shelton here in a couple of minutes. We'll get to Ella Langley, too. I need a little
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And I'm Dusty. Thank you for listening. 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And you can always tap that talkback mic, too. You got a request or a shout-out? Hit me up. Hey, love, peace, and chicken grease. Never sweat the small stuff. Ella Langley now.

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1: I'm Casper. This guy says, yes, new music from him is coming very soon. I mean, it's only been 6 years since your last album, Sam Hunt. Let's go. It's Sam and Outskirts. So many

Hill 95.3 with the Chief. It's Eric Church and Springsteen. It's Casper. Hope you're having a great Tuesday. Thank you for having us be a part of it. Love you're listening right now, especially on the free iHeart app where you can now make us your number one preset. 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That way, when you open the app up again, we're right there. Preset number one. You'll never miss a thing. Like your next shot to win $1,000 coming up.

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7: The Phillies ride a 5-game winning streak into tonight's rematch with Cincinnati, while the Pirates open a 3-game set there in St. Louis. Steelers offensive coordinator Brian Angelico says there is a plan to get all 4 QBs meaningful practice reps after Aaron Rodgers rejoined the team. And a bill addressing college athlete compensation was pulled from the U.S. House floor after objections from black lawmakers. I'm Scott Davidson.
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1: And today is National Roadie Day, so think about who you'd go on tour with, artist-wise, if you could pick an artist to go on tour with. 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Josh Ross right now.

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Hey, it's Bobby Bones. 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And then 55 after every hour, tell me something good. Tomorrow morning on the Bobby Bones Show.

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0: Kissel 95.3, number one for new country. Morgan Wallen back with Don't We? It's Casper, and I never knew this is a thing, but today is National Roadie Day. So I want to find out, in honor of it being National Roadie Day, if you can go out on tour as a roadie for any band or any artist, doesn't have to be a country artist, could be any genre, who would it be? Which artist? I would put you on the spot here. How about you?
1: I want to say something cool, like a rock band, but probably Taylor Swift, because she pays her roadies and crew really well.
0: I've heard that. Yeah, you'd be paid very handsomely on that Taylor Swift tour. That's a good reason right there, for the money. Hey, nothing wrong with that at all. What about you? Call me here or let me know on the free iHeart app. Just tap the red microphone. Leave me a talkback message.
2: No major problem still this morning. 220 remains a fine ride. 80 and 180, they remain trouble-free as well this morning. 15 between 220 and 80. Still in great shape there. 54, Route 44, looking good. Same thing, 405 both ways. No issues. I-99 remains trouble-free. I'm Jim Bachman. Total traffic.
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$1,000 richer in time for the long holiday weekend coming up. Another grand up for grabs coming up next with the 9K payday. We'll do it next at 4 o'clock. New country now from Bailey Zimmerman. Very personal song for him. Check these lyrics out. It's called Chevy Silverado. Why?

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1: And it's National Roadie Day, so we're finding out what band or artist you'd like to go on tour with as their roadie. More of your answers coming up here in 6 minutes. Zach Brown.

0: Free. George Burns, Luke Bryan, their new collab. It's called Ride, Ride, Ride. I'm Casper. Thank you for listening. So we're talking about it being National Roadie Day today, which I never knew was a thing. It was today years old when I found out there's a National Roadie Day. But yep, it's today. Just finding out what artist or, you know, band you'd like to go on tour with as their roadie if you could. We heard Taylor Swift already. Alicia, how about you?
1: Morgan Wallen. I think that would be so fun.
0: Just think, you could do the walkout with Morgan, you know, kind of be in the background and be up on that screen like, yeah, I'm part of the Morgan Wallen walkout. Would be a good time. Morgan Wallen tour, top notch. All right, good answer there. How about you? What artist or band would you like to go on tour with as their roadie here on National Roadie Day? More answers coming up.
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13: Happy Tuesday evening. For tonight, it'll be partly cloudy with a shower or storm possible. Lows will be into the middle and upper 60s. For tomorrow, mostly cloudy with scattered showers and thunderstorms. Highs will be into the low and middle 80s. For iHeartRadio, I'm Future Alert Meteorologist Matthew Howard.
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Bill 95.3, number one for new country. And you know, these guys in their past number one songs, Corey Kent, of course, had This Heart. Coetzel had High Road. Now they've joined forces. We got a new collab here. We got Corey Kent, Coetzel together. It's called Rocky Mountain Low.

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Hey, it's Bobby Bones. Tomorrow morning at 7 a.m., how I messed up with my baby at a restaurant when we went for the first time. We'll do that. And then 55 after every hour, tell me something good. Tomorrow morning on the Bobby.

0: 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Morgan Wallen, Post Malone, I Ain't Coming Back. It's Casper, and it's National Roadie Day. If you didn't know, that's today. So we're just finding out if you could be a roadie for any artist. Could be a band, could just be a solo artist. Who would be a white? Could be any genre, by the way. We're not just sticking with country. We heard Morgan Wallen a few minutes ago. But yeah, which band would you like to be a roadie for if you could pick one?
1: Earth, Wind, and Fire. Man, I so wish. I mean, my hair would fit right in with them. But man, God, I love their music.
0: Oh, that's so good. Yeah, Saturday's stuck in my head right now just talking about it. All right, keep the answers coming. Love hearing this. If it could be a roadie for any band, who would it be? Or just solo artist, too. It's National Roadie Day, so we're finding out. More of answers coming
2: moving up. Moving well, still around the areas of Williamsport. Still not finding any major accidents or problems. You're seeing volume building coming in around Mannard Street, coming in also around Market Street, heading over towards South Williamsport. South Williamsport, we're traveling at speed, but no accidents to report. Chris Garrett, Total Traffic.
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0: Shamokin, and iHeart Country Station. 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
1: Moving well, still around the areas of Williamsport. Still not finding any major accidents or problems. You're seeing volume building coming in around Mannard Street, coming in also around Market Street, heading over towards South Williamsport. South Williamsport, we're traveling at speed, but no accidents to report. Chris Garrett, Total Traffic.
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6: Happy Tuesday evening. For tonight, it'll be partly cloudy with a shower or storm possible. Lows will be into the middle and upper 60s. For tomorrow, mostly cloudy with scattered showers and thunderstorms. Highs will be into the low and middle 80s. For iHeartRadio, I'm Future Alert meteorologist Matthew Howard.
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1: I'm Casper. It's National Roadie Day, if you didn't know. That's a thing. It's today. So we're finding out who you want to be a roadie for. Which artist, you know, band, solo artist, who would it be? More answers coming up. Tucker Wetmore's on now. Oh, no.

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1: Jelly Roll, that's I Am Not Okay. It's Casper. So what band or artist, solo artist, would you like to be a roadie for? If you could pick one. It's National Roadie Day, so we're finding out. I got to tell you, from you've seen a lot of these tours, being there for the job, Jelly Roll has a lot of fun on his tour. I think being a roadie for Jelly Roll would be a good time. And he's a great dude, so you wouldn't have to worry about an artist kind of being egotistical and being a rough boss. I think Jelly Roll would be a great answer. If I could pick one here. How about you? Which band or artist would you pick? Which would it be for you, Jessica?
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1: NSYNC. If they ever get back together, right? Someone's holding up that whole thing. Justin Timberlake. Okay, keep the answers coming. 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

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Hey, it's Bobby Bones. 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We'll do that. And then 55 after every hour, tell me something good. Tomorrow morning on the Bobby Bones Show.

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1: Ella Langley, that's who's in Texas. It's Casper. What a night for her a couple nights ago at the ACM Awards. Again, just winning every single award she was up for. 7 ACM Awards won by her, including Female Artist of the Year, which had her so emotional.
2: So women in this category, to the women in this life, that it just, this is a weird thing to do. And today I was having a strange day. I don't know what it is about awards, but I have strange days in the mornings here. And I walked right into Lainey's room, and I just got emotional, and she hugged me, wrapped me up, and started praying for me. And then all of a sudden, here comes Miranda Lambert in her little pink hat. And I would not be standing up here without just the encouragement of so many women. Kelsey, thank you so much for loving on me.
1: So classy. What a night for Ella. And she continues to break records. Two's in Texas now, the number one song of the Billboard Hot 100 for the 10th week, which has never been done before by a female country artist. So the records keep getting shattered by Ella Langley. You go, Ella.
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Once Choose in Texas is finally done breaking records, which may not be for a while. This will be the next number one song in the Billboard Hot 100, most likely. Ella's next single right behind it. It's number two this week. It's Ella with Be Her. She's

0: your home for the Bobby Bones Show, Bill 95.3. Morgan Wallman, that's Wasted on You. It's Casper. And going back to the ACM talk, again, so excited for Ella Langley. Every award she won at the ACMs a couple nights ago, so well-deserved. Kind of hard to believe, though, at the same time that both Morgan Wallen and Luke Combs didn't win anything. In fact, Morgan went 0 for 4. You know, I guess in the case of, you know, Morgan especially, but, you know, for both these guys, the fact they're selling out arenas left and right now, that's probably the equivalent and then some to winning an ACM award. So there's justice served there. Everyone's going to be okay. Everyone, but again, huge night for Ella. So well-deserved. Hopefully we'll get some awards going up again, though, for Morgan and Luke. Definitely well-deserved all around. All right, let me know what you think. Love to hear your thoughts on all this on the free iHeart app. Hit that red talkback mic and share your thoughts. Also, let me know what you want to hear. Got Shaboozy and Jelly Roll coming up. Got Brantley Gilbert on the way. And new Kane Brown next.
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11: Happy Tuesday evening. For tonight, it'll be partly cloudy with a shower or storm possible. Lows will be into the middle and upper 60s. For tomorrow, mostly cloudy with scattered showers and thunderstorms. Highs will be into the low and middle 80s. For iHeartRadio, I'm Future Alert meteorologist Matthew Howard.
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0: 95.3 with Cody Johnson. That is The Fall. It's Casper. And tomorrow, let's do it again. 9 more chances to win $1,000 with an IK payday. Carrie, listen, she won the money today.
1: Awesome. Thank you. I needed that today. I'm going to go on a trip with my husband.
0: Well, that money came in at the right time. A trip for Carrie coming up here. She got $1,000 to play around with while she's on it. And you're next tomorrow morning, 9 a.m. Your next shot to win $1,000 with an IK payday. And then we do it every hour all day while you listen at work. So listen all day, win that money tomorrow. Good luck.
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1: Bill 95.3, number one for new country. I'm Casper, and how nice would it be to go into the long holiday weekend with an extra $1,000? 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

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Hey, it's Tay with the Wayne D and Tay Show. And no matter where you're at in Central PA, the best country always plays here. Thanks so much for tuning in to Bill 95.3, number one for new country.

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Firing up what we call the Kickstart call. You can be the first person on the radio with us. The phone lines are open all night. Why not be first in? 1-877-367-4432. 1-877-367-4432. 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
1: Diving in, kickstart call time. Love doing this every single day. Every time we get in the studio, we literally just open up the phone line, and we've had some very interesting things. Some are therapeutic, talking about leaving jobs, and some
2: have been fun.
1: Yeah, right. Tay, toss up this one.
2: All right, who do we have?
3: Hey, this is Hannah, guys.
2: Hannah.
1: What's up, Hannah? How you doing? What's up today?
3: Hey, I'm doing really good. I'm actually in the car right now. I'm picking up my kids from school, and I heard the Kickstart call, so I decided to call in. Also, quick, Tay, I need some suggestions on where to go for a good hike. I'm a hiker.
2: Okay.
3: I got the boots and all. My friends are coming into town, and I need to know, where should I take them? Any suggestions?
2: Oh, yeah. There's like a lot of good spots around here.
1: I'll be straight up. When you said, Tay, I need a suggestion, I thought you were going with wine. I really thought this was going to be an alcohol-based.
2: Because I have a drinking problem, according to Wayne. Yeah, bring some wine along. Why not? Okay. And make the hike way more fun.
1: Sure.
2: No, there's a lot of good spots. I'll DM you, okay? So hang on the line, and then I'll get your info.
3: Thanks, Tay.
1: That's very cool. Thanks for listening. We appreciate y'all. Keep in mind, if y'all want to check in at any point, 1-877-367-4432.
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1: And we appreciate you hanging. Instagram is at Wayne D and Tay.
2: All right. So today is National Roadie Day.
1: Yeah.
2: And if you could be a roadie for anybody, who would it be?
1: Like a band? Or
2: like a band, okay. An artist.
1: What would Tay's be?
2: Probably.
1: Oh, my God. Ella Langley.
2: No, I was going to say Lainey.
1: Oh, that's true.
2: Or Miranda.
1: I don't know who. I'd have to think about it.
2: Wait, dead or alive?
1: Elvis.
2: I know. Man.
1: That's tough.
2: I know. That made it harder.
1: We'll get into that coming up in a little bit. Keep our number close. 1-877-367-4430.

Bill 95. Hey, it's Bobby Bones. Tomorrow morning at 7 a.m., how I messed up with my baby at a restaurant when we went for the first time. We'll do that. And then 55 after every hour, tell me something good. Tomorrow morning on the Bobby Bones Show. Oh, no.

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2: All right, listen, everybody loves a good show, so I don't blame her for wanting to go over at the Sphere in Las Vegas. I mean, you know, they can promise to put on a good show. And with No Doubt currently in residency there, a good time is guaranteed, which may be why Miranda Lambert was spotted in the audience. There is, however, an added element that makes her being seen there pretty interesting. I mean, Gwen Stefani, the lead singer of the band, is married to Blake Shelton, who is Miranda's ex-husband. I mean, it's all pretty complicated, but at least they can all be in the same room together. All right, next, Dan and Shay is getting ready to hit the road again in support of their upcoming album, Young. The duo have announced the Young Tour. It's a 26-date trek beginning September 11th in Indiana before wrapping up November 7th. Openers will include Tyler Hubbard and Josh Ross, depending on the city. You can check out the duo's website for all the ticket info. All right, and last, we were just talking about Tyler Hubbard opening up for Dan and Shay on tour. Well, what comes after that, though? Could the long-awaited Florida Georgia Line reunion finally happen? Well, talking to Entertainment Tonight on the red carpet of the ACM Awards, Tyler Hubbard allowed that it's certainly been discussed. He said, yeah, one photo and the world thinks you're back on tour automatically. He said that they've toyed around and flirted with the idea of playing a handful of shows next year. But right now, they're still enjoying the honeymoon phase. And he added that the next step is a casual beach hang with BK and both of their spouses. So we'll see. That's your iHeartCountry Roundup with Tay.
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10: Yeah. We got two.
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